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60 years of feel-good radio, brought to you by Radio Way. And this is Alan Dedicote, the National Lottery's voice of the Bulls and the voice of Strictly Come Dancing, wishing all the listeners and all the volunteers involved in Radio Way a very big well done. Congratulations, guys. Keep up the good work.

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1: From the Sky News Centre at 2, a woman's died and a man's critically ill after entering the sea to try to rescue their dog in Lancashire on Saturday night. 17 people have now drowned in open water in recent days. The latest, a teenage girl in the River Wharfe in North Yorkshire, while further south an 11-year-old boy is missing in the Don off Mexborough. Nick Ayers is from the RNLI and has this advice.
2: If you can't make it to a lifeguarded beach, do your research, making sure that it is an actual designated bathing spot that is recommended for swimming. Make sure you go with somebody else. Ensure that you look after one another. If you do get into trouble in the water, float on your back.
1: Israel's made its deepest incursion into Lebanon in 25 years, despite a US-brokered ceasefire. Its military seized a castle in the south of the country. People convicted of domestic abuse could be evicted from social housing before a victim's forced to leave. Proposed new laws would see courts in England and Wales given powers to transfer a joint tenancy to the victim. Millions of vapes are still being binned a year after the ban on single-use devices came into effect. That's according to campaigners and councils who say more than 6 million vapes and pods have been thrown away. Arsenal's parade to celebrate their first Premier League title in 22 years drew crowds of hundreds of thousands as the skies of North London turned red. Fans set off flares as the open-top bus carrying Mikel Arteta's side and the trophy made its way around Islington. Fullback Miles Lewis-Skelly started in the Champions League final defeat to Paris Saint-Germain the day before.
3: It's disappointing because, you know, when you're so close to a dream, a goal, you feel slightly short. But just, you know, as Mikel said, it's added fuel to the fire, so we'll use that for us.
1: And Celtic ensured Glasgow rivals Rangers ended the season without silverware after beating them 1-0 in the final of the Women's Scottish Cup. They held on despite having a player sent off at Hampden Park. That's the latest from the Sky News Centre. I'm Bev Rimmer.
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Hi, this is Sunetra Sarkar, and I just want to say congratulations to Radio Way for 60 years of broadcasting to listeners, patients and staff at Ashford, Woking and St Peter's Hospitals. Well done.

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1: From the Sky News Centre at 3, 17 people have died in open water in the UK in recent days. The latest is a 13-year-old girl in the River Wharfe in North Yorkshire. She got into trouble there yesterday. An 11-year-old boy is feared drowned in the Don at Mexborough. Meanwhile, a woman in her 60s has died trying to rescue her dog from the sea in Lancashire. A man found guilty of murdering a teenager with a ceremonial Sikh dagger will be sentenced later. Vikram Digwa stabbed 18-year-old finance student Henry Nowak in Southampton last December. Domestic abusers in England and Wales could be evicted from social housing before their victim is forced to leave. The government's proposing new laws, as Stevie Shillinglaw reports.
2: Last year, around 15,000 households were forced to flee their accommodation because of domestic abuse. As the law stands, social landlords are only able to evict the abuser after the victim has left, leaving vulnerable people at risk of homelessness. New legislation would see the courts given the power to transfer a joint tenancy solely to the victim. Landlords would also have to provide suitable alternative accommodation if their safety is at risk. Ministers say it's the first step in tackling a moral failure and will give survivors a space to recover and rebuild.
1: There's been a 20% rise in young people contacting Childline with gender identity concerns. The charity's delivered almost 2,500 counselling sessions in a year. Arsenal fans took over North London streets to celebrate their first Premier League title in 22 years. They'd lost the Champions League final to Paris Saint-Germain the day before, but supporters are happy.
3: Win the Champions League! Win the Premier League! Win everything at the Arsenal!
1: Meanwhile, the fire brigade rescued 75 people after fans climbed trees, rooftops and lampposts. And Brighton's first women's FA Cup final appearance ended in 4-0 defeat to Manchester City at Wembley. WSL champion City have completed the double. That's the latest. I'm Bev Rimmer.
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0: Andre might think that the biggest impact he'll make this morning will be on his Year 9 class.
1: Quickly, please.
0: But actually, it'll be far from the classroom.
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1: From the Sky News Centre at 4, a woman's died and a man's critically ill after entering the sea to try and rescue their dog in Lancashire on Saturday night. 17 people have now drowned in open water in recent days. The latest, a teenage girl in the River Wharfe in North Yorkshire, while further south, an 11-year-old boy is missing in the Don off Mexborough. Nick Ayers is from the RNLI.
2: If you can't make it to a lifeguarded beach, do your research, making sure that it is an actual designated bathing spot that is recommended for swimming. Make sure you go with somebody else. Ensure that you look after one another. If you do get into trouble in the water, float on your back.
1: Hundreds more documents relating to Lord Mandelson's appointment as US ambassador are expected to be published today. It's understood they'll include messages between himself, ministers and government advisers. Talks will be held later in a final attempt to avert two 24-hour strikes on the London Underground. Tube drivers from the RMT union are planning a walkout tomorrow and on Thursday in a dispute over a four-day week. People convicted of domestic abuse could be evicted from social housing before a victim's forced to leave. Proposed new laws would see courts in England and Wales given powers to transfer a joint tenancy to the victim. Arsenal's parade to celebrate their first Premier League title in 22 years drew crowds of hundreds of thousands yesterday. Fans set off flares as the open-top bus made its way around Islington. Fullback Miles Lewis-Skelly started in the Champions League final defeat to Paris Saint-Germain the day before.
3: It's disappointing because, you know, when you're so close to a dream, a goal, you feel slightly short. But it just, you know, as Mikel said, it's added fuel to the fire, so we'll use that for us.
1: And Celtic made sure Rangers ended the season without silverware after beating them 1-0 in the final of the Women's Scottish Cup. They held on despite having a player sent off at Hampden Park. Rangers also missed out on the league title and lost in the League Cup decider. That's the latest from the Sky News Centre. I'm Bev Rimmer.
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I'm Michelle Monroe, letting you know that all the great songs recorded by my dad, the late great singer Matt Monroe, like Born Free from Russia with Love, Portrait of My Love, Softly As I Leave You, Walk Away, and many, many more, can be heard here on Radio Wave.

0: One ticket, please. Lord have mercy, everybody's here. Hey, what's going on, man?
1: Yeah. She's at home.
0: Yeah, she.

0: potato. 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
1: From the Sky News Centre at 5, a 13-year-old girl's become the 17th person to die in open water in the UK in recent days after getting into trouble in the River Wharfe in North Yorkshire. Further south, an 11-year-old boy's feared drowned in the Don at Mexborough. These locals say the area's treacherous.
2: Kids are getting in trouble all the time for jumping in canal.
3: Every year kids are going down playing there, but it's just so dangerous. It's appealing because water's shallow, but then a little bit further down it plunges really deep, but you can't see that front bridge.
4: Could have been one of my kids.
1: Meanwhile, a woman's died trying to rescue her dog from the sea near Blackpool. Hundreds more documents relating to Lord Mandelson's appointment as US ambassador are expected to be published today. It's understood they'll include messages between himself, ministers and government advisers. The first release of files in March showed Sir Keir Starmer was warned of a general reputational risk over the peer's connection to the late paedophile Jeffrey Epstein. There's been a 20% rise in the number of young people contacting Childline with gender identity concerns. The charity delivered almost 2,500 counselling sessions last year to those struggling with sexuality and discrimination. Childline's Barry Laker says stereotypes can be frightening.
5: Trans and non-binary young people particularly are reaching out and expressing their anxiety, for want of a better word, about being accepted by society and referring often to sort of anti-trans sentiment in the media and from politicians.
1: It's going to get substantially cooler across the UK after record-breaking temperatures last week. Thunderstorms and heavy rain could hit some areas in the coming days. Sport and Arsenal fans partied on the streets of North London as they celebrated a first Premier League title in 22 years. The players paraded the trophy on an open-top bus, while supporters welcomed their heroes with flares and fireworks. And men's title favourite Alexander Zverev's in the quarterfinals of the French Open tennis for the sixth year in a row. He beat Jesper de Jong in straight sets in Paris. That's the latest. I'm Bev Rimmer.
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1: From the Sky News Centre at 6. A new batch of documents detailing how Lord Peter Mandelson was appointed as the UK's ambassador to the US will be published later. He was sacked by the Prime Minister after release files in America revealed the extent of his friendship with sex offender Jeffrey Epstein. It then emerged the peer had failed a vetting process. Sir Keir Starmer previously told MPs he'd been kept in the dark about that.
2: If I had known before he took up his post that UKSV recommendation was that developed vetting clearance should be denied, I would not have gone ahead with the appointment.
1: Domestic abusers could be evicted from social housing before their victims forced to leave. Proposed housing laws would see courts in England and Wales given powers to transfer a joint tenancy to survivors. Two more people have died in open water related incidents in recent days, taking the total to 17. A woman in her 60s was among those who lost her life trying to rescue her dog from the scene near Blackpool. Nick Ayers from the RNLI has this advice.
3: The water around the UK and Ireland on average is about 16 degrees Celsius, even throughout the summer months. That can trigger cold water shock, whereas an involuntary gasp if you are entering the water unexpectedly.
1: Meanwhile, it's due to get a lot cooler across the UK after record-breaking temperatures last week. Thunderstorms and heavy rain could hit some areas in the coming days. Millions of vapes are still being binned a year after the ban on single-use devices came into effect. Campaigners and councils say more than 6 million have been thrown, down 2 million on the previous 12 months. And thousands of Arsenal fans celebrated a first Premier League title in 22 years with an open-top bus parade on the streets of North London. But 16 arrests were made and police are investigating after a man was stabbed. That's the latest. I'm Faye De Silva.
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1: Thank you, Mummy.
0: But it's something she did for another family that will be the biggest win of the day.
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0: More blood donors of Black heritage are needed to treat people with sickle cell. 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

Yeah.

0: You'll never know who they are. We don't, and we speak to thousands of them every year. When you call Crime Stoppers, your identity is secret, even to us.
1: So if you know who's responsible for a crime and don't want to go to the police, call us. 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
0: and we'll go about ours, being the only charity helping to solve crime. Crime Stoppers, just tell us what you know, not who you are. 0800 555 111. 0800 555 111.

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1: From the Sky News Centre at 7. We could find out more about Lord Peter Mandelson's appointment as the UK's ambassador to the US when further documents are published by the government later. He was sacked by the Prime Minister after files were published in America showing his close ties to sex offender Jeffrey Epstein. It emerged the peer failed a security vetting process. Our political correspondent Lucy McDade says we're not likely to hear details about that today.
2: What we won't get, we understand, is that UK security vetting document, i.e. the kind of the crucial document that apparently advised the government not to make that appointment because of a number of security concerns. That is because of an ongoing police investigation.
1: A group of women claim they've been left with brain tumours, blindness and memory loss from taking a contraceptive injection. They're now suing pharmaceutical giant Pfizer over the alleged long-term effects of the drug Depo-Provera. Kirsty Moore, who used it for 2 decades, says her face is now disfigured.
3: It affected my mental health. It totally, like, destroyed me. They're saying that within the next 15 to 20 years, I might lose the sight in my left eye, which is my good eye, because of it overcompensating for the right eye.
1: Pfizer insists patient safety is a priority and that rigorous monitoring of medicines is carried out. A 13-year-old girl has become the 17th person to die in UK waters in recent days. It's following last week's record-breaking heatwave, with the search for an 11-year-old boy resuming this morning in the River Don in South Yorkshire. 2 more children's sand kits have been removed from shelves because of feared asbestos contamination. More than 39 recall notices have been issued since November. 16 arrests were made and police are investigating after a man was stabbed during Arsenal's Premier League title win open-top bus parade. Hundreds of thousands of fans celebrated in North London. And Duran Duran have announced an arena tour. Glasgow, Liverpool and Belfast are among the band's gigs. That's the latest. I'm Faye De Silva.
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0: is enjoying a rare day off. Feet up, footy on. But the platelets from his last blood donation are definitely not having a day off.
1: Having cancer is really hard. The chemo makes me feel super tired. I need platelet transfusions a lot. They help me feel a bit better so I can hang out with my friends. Matt doesn't know me, but thanks to giving types like him, I can keep going.
0: By giving blood, you can be there for someone without being there. Save up to 3 lives in 1 hour. Book now at blood.co.uk.

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1: From the Sky News Centre at 8, concerns have been raised over a contraceptive injection that some women claim causes brain tumours, blindness and other life-altering conditions. A group suing pharmaceutical giant Pfizer for its drug Depo-Provera that's used by millions worldwide. Pfizer insists they carry out rigorous monitoring of their medicines. A legal fight's now underway in Scotland. Solicitor Patrick Maguire says those affected should be compensated.
2: You can't put an atomic bomb equivalent of a medical device on the market and put a warning on it and think you can get away with that. It's just not that simple. The product wasn't safe, the warnings were not clear, and the women have suffered the most horrific injuries.
1: A second tranche of government documents relating to Peter Mandelson's appointment as the UK's former US ambassador are due to be released later. Previous published files revealed damning communications between the peer and Jeffrey Epstein. Mandelson's always denied any wrongdoing over his ties with the paedophile. Today's release won't include information about his vetting. Health Secretary James Murray says the level of transparency will be unprecedented.
3: We've been very clear that the appointment of Mandelson was wrong. Parliament then decided that this information would be made public. The government is fully complying with that, and it's important that we honour that commitment to transparency.
1: A 13-year-old girl's the 17th person to die after swimming in UK waters in just over a week after she was rescued from a river in Yorkshire. The RLNI's warning water temperatures are still cold. The US says it's carried out self-defence strikes on Iranian military sites this weekend. It claims they were in response to Iran's actions, including shooting down an American drone. Arsenal fans lined the streets of North London yesterday to celebrate their Premier League victory with an open-top bus tour. Emergency services say around 75 people were rescued from a height. And men's title favourite Alexander Zverev eased into the quarterfinals of the French Open tennis. He beat Jesper de Jong in straight sets in Paris. That's the latest. I'm Faye De Silva.
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For clear thinking, keep on drinking. Regular intake of fluids is good for us all, whether you're a patient, a staff member, or just visiting our hospitals. We need to increase our liquid intake and reduce dehydration. Lack of drink can lead to fatigue, reduced concentration, irritability, constipation, urinary tract infections, headaches, dizziness. So remember, for clear thinking, keep on drinking.

0: mighty glad you stayed.
1: What would you like right now? A nice cup of tea? A glass of milk? Fresh orange juice? A jug of water? Freshly brewed coffee? A cooling glass of squash? Whatever you choose, take a sip without delay and remember to drink regularly to keep hydrated. The majority of us do not drink enough fluids every day and this causes us to become dehydrated. For clearer thinking, keep on drinking.

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1: From the Sky News Centre at 9, a group of women claim they've been left with brain tumours, blindness and memory loss from taking a contraceptive injection. They're now suing pharmaceutical giant Pfizer over the alleged long-term effects of the drug Depo-Provera. Kirsty Moore, who used it for 2 decades, says her face is now disfigured.
2: It affected my mental health. It totally, like, destroyed me. They're saying that within the next 15 to 20 years, I might lose the sight in my left eye, which is my good eye, because of it overcompensating for the right eye.
1: Pfizer insists rigorous monitoring of medicines is carried out. The next batch of documents detailing how Lord Peter Mandelson was appointed as the UK's ambassador to the US will be published later. He was sacked by the Prime Minister after release files in America revealed the extent of his friendship with sex offender Jeffrey Epstein. The peer also failed a vetting process. Sir Keir Starmer previously told MPs he'd been kept in the dark about that.
3: If I had known before he took up his post that UKSV recommendation was that developed vetting clearance should be denied, I would not have gone ahead with the appointment.
1: A 13-year-old girl's the 17th person to die in open water in the UK in recent days. The teenager got into trouble in a river in North Yorkshire yesterday. Domestic abusers could be evicted from social housing under proposed new laws in England and Wales. Courts would be given powers to transfer a joint tenancy to the victim. Scottish families are being urged to apply for a grant of more than £300 that's now open. It's to help with the costs of a child starting primary school, typically available to those with 4 and 5 year olds. And the skies of North London turned red as Arsenal celebrated their first Premier League title in 22 years from an open top bus. 16 people were arrested during the parade. That's the latest. I'm Faye De Silva.
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1: Way. 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

We've got some exciting news. You can now reach us on WhatsApp on 01932 87 44 33. Got a song request or shout out? Just send us a message and we'll make it happen. 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

0: 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And dehydration causes fatigue, reduced concentration, irritability, constipation, urinary tract infections, headaches or dizziness. 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
1: Thank you for having me.
0: Now, Louise is the Group Chief Executive Officer here at the Trust. So what does the role of a Group CEO actually involve?
1: So the Chief Executive Officer is ultimately accountable for not just how we spend our money, but the care we provide to all our patients. I think in a group role, obviously, you're looking at doing things over a much wider footprint. It's responsible for, the role itself is responsible for making sure we have the right senior leaders in and really trying to see what we can do to ensure that the care we give is not just right for today, but will be there and delivering the best we can as we move into the future.
0: Now, we talk about the group model, which applies here to Ashford and St Peter's, as well as Royal Surrey. It was established about 15 months ago. So how do you think the model has developed in that time?
1: I think that we've got some real green shoots of how things can develop and really help the two trusts. When we came into the group model, we always said that it wasn't going to be about how much money we could save by doing this. It was going to be about how we could make ourselves more sustainable as we go forward. And it had to be made on a clinical level. The whole point was, how can we make sure that we have a bit more resilience as we, you know, the whole of the NHS is in a quite a tricky state at the moment, isn't it? So we wanted to make sure that we had something that was going to be more sustainable and that we could look at having the best practice across both organisations and really trying to make things better and a bit more resilient. We have got services that have just got one consultant, one specialist nurse. If we can do that over a bigger footprint, you've got cover when people go on leave. I think, you know, that's probably the biggest thing that we're really trying to look at now. How can we look at some of those services and work together so we can really have the best across both organisations?
0: Now, as a group CEO, you have the executive team here at Ashford and St Peter's. You also have one at Royal Surrey, but you've also established some new group roles. So tell us a little bit about those.
1: So that's great. It's not just me that has to drive between the two trusts several times a week. So yes, we've now got myself as a group CEO. We've got a group director of neighbourhood, Thomas Murden, well known to Ashford St Peter's, a group director of digital and transformation, who's Ruth Colburn-Jackson, and a group director of strategy, Chris Atto. And of course, just recently, we have now got a group chair. So those roles, I think, are really important. And you'll see that they're not really that patient-facing delivery roles. They are definitely the roles that look at how we can work strategically in different ways. And if you remember, we've already got one digital solution across Ashford St Peter's and Royal Surrey. So having that digital and transformation role to support that makes perfect sense. I think we're moving into new areas, aren't we? We're looking at how we can really look at moving services out into the community. So the neighbourhood role, we need to do that once across the west of Surrey. And the same with the strategy role. We couldn't have a different strategy really across one trust and another. That wouldn't make sense. So all of those, I think, are really going to help cement some of the clinical work we're doing.
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0: you know?
1: Did you know? Oklahoma has more earthquakes than California. On the 28th of August 2014, 1,187 earthquakes were recorded in Iceland. Every public tweet is recorded in the Library of Congress. And going to the library produces as much happiness as a £1,359 pay rise.

0: But first, have a drink.
1: I like a nice cup of tea with me dinner, and a nice cup of tea with me tea.
0: Or do you prefer?
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0: It doesn't matter which beverage you prefer, but it does matter that we all drink regularly. Stop and have a sip now. We all need to increase our intake of liquid to stop becoming dehydrated. You will feel so much better. So do remember, for clear thinking, let's all keep on drinking.
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1: From the Sky News Centre at 10. A contraceptive injection has sparked fears over potential links to brain tumours. A group of women are suing Pfizer over its drug depot Provera. It's used by millions worldwide, with recent studies suggesting long-term use carries higher risk of benign tumours, which can lead to blindness, seizures and memory loss. The pharmaceutical giant insists medicines go through rigorous monitoring. Tammy Croston suffered 4 brain tumours after her symptoms were initially dismissed.
2: Government needs to take hold of this. The NHS need to be actually, because the problem we have is people saying it's a very small chance. Okay, that is true, but consistent use of this drug for more than a year increases that.
1: We could find out more about Lord Peter Mandelson's appointment as the UK's ambassador to the US when further documents are published by the government later. He was sacked by the Prime Minister after files were published in the US showing his close ties to sex offender Jeffrey Epstein. The peer failed a security vetting process. Our political correspondent Lucy McDade says we're not likely to hear details about that today.
3: What we won't get, we understand, is that UK security vetting document, i.e. the kind of the crucial document that apparently advised the government not to make that appointment because of a number of security concerns. That is because of an ongoing police investigation.
1: 17 people have now died in UK waters in just over a week. A 13-year-old girl got into trouble in North Yorkshire yesterday. 2 more children's sand kits have been removed from shelves because of feared asbestos contamination. More than 39 recall notices have been issued since November. 16 arrests were made and police are investigating a stabbing during Arsenal's Premier League title win open top bus parade. Thousands of fans celebrated in North London yesterday. And former England international James Milner has announced his retirement. He made a record 658 Premier League appearances. That's the latest. I'm Faye De Silva.
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5: A very good morning to you. How was your weekend? I'm here for the next couple of hours to look after you, distract you, and to try and make your Monday morning go just that little bit easier.

0: So let's hope that's not prophetic and I won't drive you crazy in the next couple of hours. Playing this track because it is 91 years ago that Britain introduced the compulsory use of L plates. And also, all people who had started to drive on or after April the 1st in 1934 needed to have passed their test. But the test apparently was initially voluntary to avoid a rush of candidates. Imagine that, rush of candidates trying to pass their test. Sound familiar? Now there's a number of ways you can get in touch with me this morning. Studio at radioway.org is our email address, and that has already been used by the lovely Sonia, who has got in touch with me. She's just getting ready to go to work and she's wishing everybody a lovely day. She's asked me to play a track for her, which I will do later on in the show. 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That's 01932 87 44 33.
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0: Well, we've had a beautiful run of it just recently, haven't we? And I think it's all about to end. Not entirely bad news, of course, for the gardens. So it will start sunny today and has started sunny today, and it is dry at the moment, but cloud will soon spread in from the west. And this afternoon, it's going to become cloudy with spells of rain moving in. It's cooling down as well. High today of just 21 degrees compared to our recent highs, and a low tonight of 13 degrees when the sunset of 9 minutes past nine.
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0: Now I've got Dire Straits next. Money for Nothing. Well, the reason I'm playing this track is because on this day, in 1946, TV licences were introduced. Do you know how much they were? £2. Have you all paid your TV licence, I wonder? Don't worry, I'm not sending the van around. So make sure you get in touch with me this morning. Love to hear from you. Studio at radioway.org or 01932 87 44 33. You can always download our Radio Way app as well. And that's got a request function on it too. So plenty of ways of getting in touch with me. No excuse. And we, of course, have a website, radioway.org, which you can listen live on too.

Yeah, it was 80 years ago that TV licences were introduced. So that's my little fact for the day. And also, you may be interested to know that on this day, in 1495, Friar John Corr recorded his first known batch of Scotch whisky in Lindores Abbey in Fife. So this track from Hozier, I thought, was quite a good accompaniment to that. Little factoid.

0: So on Friday, I had an absolutely packed show full of your requests, and I've tucked a few in today as well. So if you would like any requests this morning, please do get in touch. It would be my absolute pleasure to play them for you. Meanwhile, it is 14 minutes past 10, and I've got some news from the Trust.
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2: 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Whether through outstanding care, reassurance or a simple act of kindness, we want to hear about the people and teams who made a lasting impact. To make a nomination, go to the Trust website, asphnhs.uk, and click on the panel on the front page. Then pick an award category and complete a short online form. The nominations close at midnight on Friday the 26th of June, so get nominating now. And all nominees will receive a certificate of recognition, and three finalists from each category will attend the Staff Achievement Awards ceremony, which takes place in October. Finally, thank you for helping the Trust to celebrate the people who make the organisation a compassionate, caring and supportive place for patients, family, visitors and staff.
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0: What a lovely thing to do. Yes, nice to be recognised when you have received good care, or when you've just had a really, really rough time and you know that somebody went out of their way to look after you. So, yeah, can I commend that to you? Our website is Ashford Hospital. So it's, sorry, Ashford and St Peter's Hospital, ASPH dot NHS. And I've just forgotten the rest of it because I didn't write it down when I was listening. I'll bring it to you in a minute. That was silly of me, wasn't it? Shouldn't have said that. But anyway, I will bring that one to you in just a tick. I'm just desperately trying to find it while I'm talking to you. No, I can't find it. I will definitely bring that to you in just a second. But meanwhile, it is birthday time, and also haven't got that ready for you. I've been slightly distracted. You know, I was looking... You'll laugh at this. On Friday, it was National Biscuit Day, and the lovely Mark left us a lovely box of very special biscuits to celebrate National Biscuit Day, and it's always nice to have a biscuit with a cup of tea, and we were very grateful, and I had a couple, and then I left a note on it for other people to enjoy, and I came in this morning thinking, oh, I might have another biscuit with my cup of tea this morning. I cannot find the box anywhere. I'm rather disappointed. Anyway, it's birthday time.
3: Happy birthday to you. Happy birthday to you. Happy birthday.
0: So if it's your birthday today, a very, very happy birthday to you from all of us here at Radio Way. And you may be interested to know who you celebrate your birthday with. I've got a little list here for you, as you expect. And the first one on it is Simon Gallup. He is the rock bassist for The Cure, and he was born in Duxhurst. And I had to look that up because I didn't know where that was. It's in Surrey. Apparently, it's near Gatwick. So just thought you might like to know that. He's 66 today, and I'm going to play this track from The Cure. Not the usual one, Friday I'm in Love, because it's not Friday. So I'm playing this one. It's called Close to Me.

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1: So that was being played especially to celebrate the birthday of Simon Gallup, even, who's the rock bassist in The Cure. And next on my birthday list is none other than Jason Donovan, who's celebrating his 58th birthday today. And he was born in Malvern, not in this country, but in Victoria. You wouldn't be surprised to know, in Australia, of course, he's the famous actor and singer. And here he is. Oh, now why have I got that one? Oh, yes, that's working. I pressed a button and it worked. I don't know why I was surprised. It's all going really well. I've tried that website out, by the way, that Andy told us about on that little clip I played you. And it's not coming up right, so I've got to look it up.

I've just tried the website out. It is actually asph.nhs.uk. And there is then a link to the Staff Achievement Awards nominations. So do take a look at that if you want to recognise a member of staff who's particularly affected your stay in a positive way.

So a reminder, there is Patients First Award, the individual, the Patients First Award for a team, and the Volunteer of the Year Award. So make sure you get in touch if you have anybody that you would like to vote for. asph.nhs.uk. And now we have got Alanis Morissette next, because it's her birthday today. She is 52, and she was born in Ottawa in Ontario. She's a singer, songwriter, and musician. Very talented young lady.

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1: It is 10:30 and I'm going to shortly be bringing you the remainder of my external correspondence from the lovely Peter Hoskin as soon as I have played you this request for Sonia. She has asked for this and she is calling in this morning, just about to go to work, and hopefully she's actually already at work. She's asked for Nazareth. Love leads to madness, doesn't it just?

0: Peter Rennell, delivering your brunchtime breakfast.
1: So I hope you enjoyed that, Sonia. That was being played especially for you. And my next track after this is going to be played for Gael. Gael is one of our patients who was here last Thursday, and he was discharged and was back home again on Friday. And he asked for a track from Cars. And I'm playing it again this morning just because of that little item that I mentioned, that it was the compulsory use of L plates was introduced on this day 91 years ago. So I thought I'd have a bit of fun with that. Sorry, my voice is going a bit croaky. You see, it's those biscuits. I needed to have a biscuit, and then that would have cleared my voice. What do you reckon? It is 25 minutes to 11. It's time for me to revisit Peter Hoskins' external correspondence. And he was talking on Friday about the heat wave that we'd just been having and the consequences of that. And one of them was the fact that it's difficult to keep food fresh, isn't it, in this temperature or the temperatures we were having. He says his wife recalls how in her childhood, the standard method of her parents and her grandparents was to bury perishable food in a tin box in a shady, often north-facing part of the garden. And the arriving of a hulking gas refrigerator was a great day for keeping up with the Joneses, he says. I guess also the daily shop was in part necessary to ensure you consumed fresh food. Many of our historic homes had ice rooms in the shady parts of their estate. I believe the ice was carved from the Arctic Circle and transported to the mansions and lasted most of the summer. My goodness me, how did it get there and still be frozen? That's vexing me somewhat. He mentions a National Trust property, Hatchlands, which is not far from here. He says that's got an ice house. He said we must also remember how much easier things are in today's modern life in almost every field you can think of. Yes, it's often easy to focus on the negative of modern technology, but actually there is quite a lot we have gained. Talks about the heat must mean that the days of hosepipe bans are getting closer. Well, let's hope the rain that's forecast actually does its job and actually fills some of these reservoirs that must be getting drained. My sister, he says, who lives in Alton, has received a stern letter, although not an actual ban, discouraging her from car washing, garden watering, long showers, and encouraging methods to reduce water consumption. And so his wife is a lover of our garden, and she's worried. Yes, so we've had to let the grass go, of course. Everybody has to let their grass go. It grows back, would you believe? You don't need to water it. Anyway, it says, I went to Melbourne, Australia, in the late 1960s and remember being puzzled why the family I was staying with did not flush the loos. They did, but only once a day. It was disgusting, he said. But was in order to preserve precious water, which they got from a borehole created by hand, drilling with a bit on the end of a massively long pole. So there you go. You don't realise how lucky you are. It's a thing to think about, though, isn't it? Well, have you heard this week's latest statistics that social media is now more damaging to our health than smoking? Seems a bit far-fetched, but I think I know what they're getting at. So perhaps our hospitals will soon be building to provide special social media detoxing wards with prescriptions of one encyclopedia per day, one notebook and one pencil. No Wi-Fi, no PowerPoints, USB or HDMI points, no dongles. To a technophobe such as me, this sounds wonderful. Well, yes, but yeah, we do enjoy our social media. It is fun, but yes, it just in good quantities. Yeah, don't want to overdo it now. And we all know how easy that is to start sort of scrolling. I'm going to share you his gripe of the day, but I'm going to do it after I've played my track, which is specially for Gael this morning. He loves this track.

My daughter turns 17 in September, so she's going to be starting her driving lessons. So this particular news that it was 91 years ago that we introduced compulsory L plates and tests actually makes me think about the thought that she might be driving soon.

So that was being played especially for Gael, who requested that last week. So I thought I'd play a few of the requests from last week as well in my show this morning. And I've got a couple more coming up shortly. But keeping with the Cars theme... that's not the Cars theme. That's not the one I was going to play. That's just crept in. But anyway, keeping with the Cars theme... It is 17 minutes to 11.

have a feeling we might get some this afternoon, so it's good news for the gardens and farmers. Peter Hoskins' Gripe of the Week coming up after this.

Monday morning, and we're all busy, and there's things to do, people to go, people to see, places to go. I managed to get my washing out on the line before I came here. I'm very pleased with myself. Expecting the rain this afternoon, you see, I had to make sure it was all dry by then. I also left instructions for my daughter, who's revising for her GCSEs, that perhaps if she could, take a break, she might want to put out the next load. Somehow, I don't think that's going to happen. Now, there's a lovely healthcare assistant in Oak Ward called Susanna. It's rather partial to a bit of Tina Turner. Now, if you do get a lot of rain, you often get a bit of steamy windows afterwards, no?

Awards again on Thursday to collect my requests. If you would like to make a request in the meantime, I've left a sheet at the nurse's station in Cherry, Maple, Oak and Ash wards. And so if you have any requests at all and it sort of comes to you now, between now and Thursday, do let me know by putting it on that piece of paper, because I know it's always very, very tricky to think of something on the spur of the moment. That's very difficult to do. Now, another artist that features very, very highly whenever I come and ask for requests is this young man. Well, not young man, but you know what I mean.

So this is being played especially for our ward clerk in Cherry. His name is Ashraf. Good morning, Ashraf. And to Sammy, who is the, I can't remember, the manager there? Ward manager, I think. I'm going to have to look it up now. And then Obed and Chanel in Maple Ward. After the 11 o'clock news, I've got my three easy at 11 choices. Three soothing tracks to help you unwind, perhaps take stock of things. In case your Monday morning has started off a little bit fretful. Still time to get in touch with me though. You know how to do it.

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1: From the Sky News Centre at 11. Concerns have been raised over a contraceptive injection that some women claim causes brain tumours, blindness and other life-altering conditions. A group is suing pharmaceutical giant Pfizer for its drug Depo-Provera that's used by millions worldwide. Pfizer insists they carry out rigorous monitoring of their medicines. A legal fight's now underway in Scotland. Solicitor Patrick Maguire says those affected should be compensated.
2: You can't put an atomic bomb equivalent of a medical device on the market and put a warning on it and think you can get away with that. It's just not that simple. The product wasn't safe, the warnings were not clear, and the women have suffered the most horrific injuries.
1: Emergency crews are continuing to search for an 11-year-old boy in the River Don in South Yorkshire. 17 people have died in just over a week in UK water-related incidents. Text messages and emails between ministers discussing Lord Peter Mandelson's appointment as the UK's former US ambassador are expected to be published later. It's understood details about his security vetting won't be included. Campaigners are warning millions of vapes are still being binned despite the UK's ban on single-use devices. Research found while this has decreased, 6.3 million were still discarded per week in the last year. Scott Butler from Material Focus wants a return scheme.
3: There needs to be a licensing system that's put in place, which includes requirements for take-back, so that can be enforced properly. People should just, if they do vape, then use rechargeable models, reusable models, always put them in a safe specialist container, and then they'll get recycled.
1: The government says it's committed to tougher enforcement. Former rugby league player and coach John Keir has died at the age of 71. He played 133 times for Castleford and guided Sheffield Eagles to a Challenge Cup final victory in 1998. And Duran Duran have announced an arena tour. Glasgow, Liverpool and Belfast are among the band's gigs. That's the latest. I'm Faye De Silva.
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4: So today, it's dry and sunny at the moment, but soon cloud will be spreading in from the west. And this afternoon, we're going to be expecting clouds and spells of rain. A cooling down with a high today of just 21 degrees and a low of 13 degrees tonight and a sunset at 9 minutes past nine. The outlook for the week ahead, Tuesday will see a mix of thundery showers and outbreaks of sun. The chance of showers are likely to ease off later in the day. And after a dry and mostly sunny start, Wednesday will turn showery for the rest of the day. And Thursday may see more thundery showers and a moderate breeze. So highs, maximum temperatures around 18 or 19 degrees for the rest of the week and down to around 10 degrees overnight. So that's your lot at 11:02.
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3: It is exactly a quarter past 11, and I hope you enjoyed my three Easy at 11 choices today. We had a birthday girl in there, that was Brandy Carlisle. But we started the hour with a track that my friend Lottie suggested, and it was by the group Disturbed, and it was their version of Sound of Silence. I thought it was a beautiful one. And then we followed that with Sinead O'Connor's Gorgeous in This Heart. Actually heart-wrenching, that song. And then finished with Brandy Carlisle, the birthday girl herself, You Without Me. And she was born in 1981 in Ravensdale in Washington. That's Washington State, by the way. So that was my three Easy at 11. If you ever want to get in touch and suggest any soft and soothing tracks for me to play in this slot, then I'd be more than happy to hear from you. Just send me an email, studio@radioway.org. I would love to hear from you. Now, we also had some requests that I didn't manage to fit in last week, and a chap called Peter Hibbert, who was a patient in Maple Ward and he had since been discharged, requested a couple of tracks, and one of them was this one. So this is for you, Peter. Thank you so much for taking part.

That was being played for Peter Hibbert, who was a patient in Maple over a week ago, and he requested that on via our little request sheet that I left behind at the nurse's desk. So please, if you are passing or you would like a request and you're sitting here listening to that, then I would love you to let one of the nursing staff know, and they will write it down for you on that piece of paper for me, and I will collect it next week. Not next week, on Thursday. I don't know what day of the week it is. It's Monday, isn't it? Here's a track from Pat Benatar's 84 album, Tropico. Also featured in the Pitch Perfect songs. Pitch Perfect movies, sorry.

So that was Pat Benatar with We Belong, and it is 23 minutes past 11. And I've got another track which Mark Hibbert had, Peter Hibbert had requested on our little sheet. So again, this is for you, Peter. Thank you so much.

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1: It's 26 minutes past 11. 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
1: We laugh every time I hear that one, Chris. That's a quite terrifying little trailer there. I don't mind telling you. So Chris is going to be from 12 until 3 this afternoon, and so he'll be looking forward to entertaining you with a great selection of feel-good music. And then we've got it, the music box will then take over from 3 o'clock until 7.30, when you will be brought Helen's Classical Storytime, which is a half-hour segment of classic short stories interspersed with music appropriate for that story. And that is followed by the Rewind Hours, which, if I can really move fast, I should be able to find that trailer for you, because I thought I had it ready, but clearly I didn't. There it is. I've got it. Here we go.
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1: Yes, these speakers are like gold dust and they are in short supply, and we work very, very hard to keep them running. And there's a team of us that come round the hospital. We've all been assigned an area to look after, and my area is Cherry, Maple, Oak and Ash Ward here at St Peter's Hospital, and also Woking Community Hospital, where I pop round the diagnostic unit. Good, a big shout out to you this morning, Matt, if you're on duty there, or Angela, or Angie over at the outpatients reception there. Good morning to you. Hope your day's going well so far. Good morning to everyone at the physiotherapy department and our bone density unit. I hope you found your speaker back, put back after I had managed to reconnect it to the internet. And also the Bradley unit downstairs. So big shout out to all of you, patients and staff. I am going to be along on Thursday to collect some requests from you. So do make sure if you see me then that you flag me down and let me know what you would like me to play for you. Now, keeping the music upbeat and joyful, how about some Four Tops? And don't forget the email address. Well, no, the website address. I can't speak this morning. The website address for those Staff Achievement Awards, if you want to recognise a member of staff who's particularly been there for you during your treatment, asph.nhs.uk.

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0: 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So I thought the best way to follow the four tops would be with the spinners. What do you think? No. I thought it was funny anyway. Do you like the crackles on this, by the way? I've been to our record library. Haven't done a random B-side selection for a while. I think I might try that.

you know what? I think I already have. I've gone and done it again. I've put the B-side on. I didn't think this sounded like working my way back to you. Oh dear, you can't make it up, can you? So, welcome to my random B-side selection. You see, you can't do this with a CD. Oh my goodness. The title of it, but it's obviously spinning around, so I can't. Come on, take a disco ride. I'll take you where we can hide. Let's go with Disco Ride.

to share with you something. It was the birth of Frank Whittle on this day in 1907. He was the English inventor who developed the jet engine. And he was born in Earlston in Coventry. Are you enjoying this track? Actually, Warren Fox, this is right up your street. You'd love this track. If you're listening in, do get in touch.

So whilst I get the next record ready, I'm going to play you some Alana Miles. What's the chances of me putting the right way up this time?

Nice bit of Alana Miles there, Black Velvet. Now, last night I had the pleasure of going to see Amy Dowden and Carlos Gu. They are Strictly Come Dancing professional singers, dancers, and they were doing. They're on tour at the moment. It's called Reborn. If you remember, Amy Dowden had breast cancer and went through a lot of treatment, and she's come out at the other end, thank goodness, and she's doing really, really well. And the tour is a celebration of the journey that she's been on. And Carlos Gu has been her absolute rock and dance partner. And they just danced beautifully together. It was a fantastic evening. And they did a dance to this, as you would expect. The one that Jill Halfpenny sang, danced at too, in the Strictly final, with her partner in 2004, I think it was, Darren Bennett, with her partner, Jive. Exhausting. I was exhausted just watching them.

coincidentally, we had a request for this last week by Maureen in Cherry Ward. So Maureen, if you're still there, good morning.

0: Now, I saw my brother-in-law at the weekend, and he's been having some troubles health-wise this year. And we were talking about blood donating because he and I both give blood. And he discovered that because of the condition he's got now, he won't be able to give blood. He's very disappointed.
1: Andre might think that the biggest impact he'll make this morning will be on his Year 9 class.
2: Quickly, please.
1: But actually, it'll be far from the classroom.
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1: By giving blood, you can be there for someone without being there.
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1: Save up to 3 lives in 1 hour. 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
0: Now, somebody's Monday is not going according to plan. Chris is struggling in the traffic this morning. Had some road closures to deal with, so he's on his way. But don't worry, Chris, I've got it all under control here.

Well, there is nothing worse when you're stuck in traffic and you need to be somewhere, and you're usually stuck behind somebody going incredibly slowly and not driving even to the speed limit. I know. I've been there, done that, got the T-shirt. Let's have some In Excess, shall we? By the way, congratulations to Dua Lipa. She got married yesterday. Dua Lipa and Callum Turner got married in the London Registry Office, I think. Yes, it was in Old Marylebone Town Hall. And then they're going off to Sicily, apparently, for a second wedding, as you do. 21st century's yesterday. Nice pictures also of the Arsenal squad. They took a convoy of buses to celebrate their first Premier League title in 22 years. Congratulations to them. And the final bit of good news I saw in the newspapers this morning was the cancer hope for millions as drug double survival. And that's on the front page of the Daily Express. It's a daily pill that can almost double survival times for patients with the deadliest common cancer in a breakthrough hailed as a treatment revolution. And that's for pancreatic cancer sufferers. So that has to be good news.

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1: In Excess with Need You Tonight, which is a great track, I think you'll agree. How about some Bruce Springsteen now? Hopefully Christmas.

Fly. It is now 4 minutes to 11 to 12, sorry, and so my time is nearly up, and I'm going to be playing one final track. I do love Wham. You can never have this track too many times, can you? Thanks so much for your company again today. I will be back on Friday, hopefully with a show packed with requests from yourselves. So please do get involved, get in touch, and I will be around Woking Community Hospital and Maple Cherry Ash and Oak Wards on Thursday. So get ready for me.

Okay, so I'm going to be staying on for a bit just to keep things going while Chris gets himself sorted. But he'll be here any minute now, so don't you worry. Well, I'm not going anywhere, so don't worry.

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1: From the Sky News Centre at midday. A group of women claim they've been left with brain tumours, blindness and memory loss from taking a contraceptive injection. They're now suing pharmaceutical giant Pfizer over the alleged long-term effects of the drug Depo-Provera. Kirsty Moore, who used it for 2 decades, says her face is now disfigured.
2: It affected my mental health. It totally, like, destroyed me. They're saying that within the next 15 to 20 years, I might lose the sight in my left eye, which is my good eye, because of it overcompensating for the right eye.
1: Pfizer insists rigorous monitoring of medicines is carried out. The UK will not have to pay Rwanda millions of pounds over a scrapped migrant deportation deal. The two countries clashed in a 3-day hearing in March in the Netherlands. Passengers who disrupt flights could end up being banned from flying by all airlines. It's understood a scheme for carriers to share information on unruly travellers is being developed by government officials. A second batch of government documents relating to Peter Mandelson's appointment as the UK's former US ambassador are due to be released later. Previous published files revealed damning communications between the peer and Jeffrey Epstein. Mandelson's always denied wrongdoing over his ties with the paedophile financier. Health Secretary James Murray says the level of transparency will be unprecedented.
3: We've been very clear that the appointment of Mandelson was wrong. Parliament then decided that this information would be made public. The government is fully complying with that, and it's important that we honour that commitment to transparency.
1: A man's been charged after an officer was struck by a stolen police car in Downpatrick at the weekend. The 27-year-old is due in court today. And Arne Slot has said goodbye to Liverpool in an open letter after being dismissed as head coach. The Dutchman's called last year's Premier League win beyond special and says the way the club and city honoured the late Diogo Jota will stay with him forever. That's the latest. I'm Faye De Silva.
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1: Yes, where is my husband? No, my radio husband. Chris, he's not arrived yet, but he will be here shortly. Don't you worry about that. In the meantime, shall I fill you in what the weather's doing? It has been sunny this morning and dry, but soon a cloud will spread in from the west. And this afternoon it's going to be coming cloudy with spells of rain moving in. Cooling down, feeling less warm than it has been. High today of 21 degrees and a low of 13 degrees overnight. And the sunset will be at 9 minutes past nine. Outlook for this week. Tuesday, we'll see a mix of thundery showers and outbreaks of sun. Chance of showers likely to ease off though later in the day. After a dry and mostly sunny start, Wednesday will turn showery for the rest of the day. Thursday may see more thundery showers and a moderate breeze. Highs of a maximum of around 18 or 19 degrees and down to around 10 degrees overnight. So that's your weather at 6 minutes past 12.

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0: He's here and he is going to get ready for you and bring you his wonderful show, Audio Feedback. He's going to be here until 3 o'clock. So I'm going to play you some Alex Warren next.

0: to be with you till 3 o'clock, so let's have a chat with Chris. Good morning to you, Chris, my lovely. How are you doing? Have you caught your breath back yet?
1: It's not Friday the 13th, is it?
0: Gosh, no, but you've had a shocker, haven't you?
1: Oh, I have.
0: It's not fun, is it?
1: No.
0: It really isn't. And then when you get here and you can't find a car parking space, that's just like...
1: Yeah.
0: That's just the final straw, isn't it?
1: It certainly is.
0: Yeah, but you're here and I'm sure you're ready to go.
1: I certainly am.
0: Yeah?
1: So I need to do a show.
0: You do need to do a show. You're going to have to catch up now, aren't you?
1: Absolutely.
0: But it's going to be a great one, and I hope you have a great rest of the day.
1: You've been okay?
0: Absolutely fine, yes. Yeah. It's been, I had half term last week, so I'm a bit chilled.
1: Yeah.
0: And of course, the weather has been absolutely fantastic, hasn't it?
1: It has.
0: Felt like we were on holiday the beginning of last week, anyway.
1: I know, yeah.
0: And so it's all going back to normal today. Well, for some of us, anyway.
1: I heard your washing
0: yes.
1: subject going
0: yes,
1: on
0: yes.
1: about your daughter maybe putting the washing up.
0: What are the chances, do you think?
1: Zero.
0: Oh, you know her then.
1: Well, just no teenagers.
0: Yeah,
1: you know,
0: exactly.
1: So.
0: Yeah. Yes, it's sort of... I love it when they take things, when you've finished eating, and then they take their plate and they put it next to the sink.
1: That's it,
0: and you're
1: yeah.
0: thinking... There's two more plates here.
1: Yeah.
0: Do you think you could possibly manage to pick something else up? And why is it next to the sink? You know, where's it going to go from there?
1: Well, when they want something, it's a totally different story, isn't it?
0: Absolutely, 100%. Yeah. Yes. Now, I did say to her, you know, her days are numbered because I'm being very patient and very understanding while she's got her GCSEs on. Because that's the standard excuse at the moment. Well, you can't ask me to do that. I've got my GCSEs. I'm revising. I'm doing this. So, yeah, in about 2.5 weeks' time, things are going to change.
1: Well.
0: No more Mrs. Nice Guy. That's all going to be going out the window.
1: No.
0: So, listen, I won't take any more of your show
1: no
0: up.
1: No worries.
0: Would you like me to hand over to you now, or shall I just put the Harry Styles track on that I had lined up?
1: Go on.
0: Would you like me to play American Girls?
1: Go for
0: it. And then you take over from me then, okay?
1: Yep.
0: All right, lovely. Have a great show, Chris.
1: Thanks a lot.
0: No problem. Bye.
1: Bye.

0: The fun continues right here at Radio Way. Big thank you to the one and only Anita for another great show, as always.
1: It's Monday. It's 12 o'clock, and it's time for your weekly dose of audio feedback with Chris Hussey. 3 whole hours of fun and entertainment. Are you ready? Then let's go!
0: It's true. Are you with me? Who's going to be tuning in from the wards?

0: Well, apparently, it's all happening through the tree. Know that tree, cheesy hour, and we've got the new single, get this, from Haircut 100.
1: What?
0: They're back. Yes, it's true, Anita.
2: 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It's on.
0: And apparently Anita has already done the weather, so it's looking okay. Still warm, though. Apparently we're going to have a washout day tomorrow with thundery showers.

like had a great morning, not. But I got you now until three, surely I have.

0: Monday. It's Monday.
1: It certainly is Monday, listeners. 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

0: Love that song. 2017 is the number that you need from the Wars, or you can email us studioradioway.org.
1: It's Monday. It's 12 o'clock.
0: It is. It's just gone 12 o'clock. It's actually, 20 to 1 almost.
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0: I certainly am here, listeners. Gonna play a few dancey tunes now. Get well soon on the Wards.

little traffic, probably. That happened to you, I know. It kind of, almost everything was against me getting here. So I should play this, really. It's definitely not Friday the 13th. We're into a brand new month now.

Perrin likes that. Apparently Anita did play this one. Probably for me. Hello to Lydia Lennon. Hopefully listening in Wales. Paul B. Russ. And you on the wards at St. Peter's and Ashford Hospitals and in Woking Hospital too.

0: plug to Sonia, who's just emailed the show. Hope you're right, Sonia. And Karen's sending a few requests too. That's what it's all about this hour. We're going to be playing music for the charts as well too, and Radio Way during the show, including the new single from Haircut 100. On the way soon.
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0: Carol and Michael Jackson, of course. Here he is. It's 10 to

was Karen's choice. I wonder if Sonia will be sending in a request in a minute. Hope she does. In the second hour, we've got Name That Tune, where I switch on the keyboard and you've got to guess what I'll be playing. And it's really that easy, listeners. Here's a banjo in a new song.

0: boy did have a good weekend. Certainly did, listeners. Went to Linda's niece's wedding on the Friday. That's why I was there.
1: Take it to the flow now. To the flow now.
0: And drunk a lot. Kind of. And then danced.
1: Take it to the
0: quite a bit too.
2: And I'll be damned if I cannot dance with you. Baby, pour that sugar and liquor on.
0: Do you prefer that song?
2: Spurs, boots.
0: Then cuff it and halo that she did, don't you?
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4: From the Sky News Centre at 1, disruptive passengers could be banned from flying on all airlines under a government proposal. Imani Rana has more.
5: It's understood a scheme for carriers to share information is being developed by officials at the Department for Transport and the Home Office. Airlines might have to notify the government about a disruptive passenger. A participating company could then be alerted when the same person checks in for another flight. They'd have the option to stop them boarding. A government source says antisocial behaviour on planes is totally unacceptable.
4: Ministers are poised for further potential embarrassments in the Peter Mandelson files. Thousands more documents relating to the peer's appointment as US ambassador will be published this afternoon. Concerns have been raised about a contraceptive injection that some women claim causes brain tumours, blindness and other life-altering conditions. A group suing Pfizer for its drug depot Provera. The manufacturer says it rigorously monitors medicine safety. Emergency crews are continuing to search for an 11-year-old boy in the River Don in South Yorkshire. 17 people have died in just over a week in open water related incidents in the UK. Britain will not have to pay Rwanda millions of pounds over the failed migrant deportation deal. The government's won its case at a court in The Hague. England are flying out to Miami today as they ramp up their preparations for the World Cup. 21 of the 26-man squad are on the plane. It's without four Arsenal players and Crystal Palace goalkeeper Dean Henderson, who are being given extra time after European club finals. Head coach Thomas Tuchel says he's excited.
6: I can't wait to be in the plane, look over my shoulder and have finally a team behind me and arrive in Florida with a team and do what I love the most, be a coach.
4: And Ofcom's investigating Royal Mail over repeated failures to meet delivery targets. The regulator says first and second class post has consistently missed required standards. The firm insists improving reliability is a priority. That's the latest. I'm Faye De Silva.
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0: Well, it certainly has cooled down a bit. But guess what? Guess what? There's going to be some rain coming later on, it's saying here. With some sunshine, 20 Celsius is the top temperature for today, going down to 13 Celsius. And get this, like I said earlier, there's some thundery showers tomorrow and a gentle breeze. 19 Celsius going to be the top temperature for that day, going down to 10 Celsius tomorrow night. So not too bad, really. Just grab an umbrella when you... out and about.
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1: 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You can now reach us on WhatsApp on 01932 87 44 33. Got a song request or shout out? 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
0: It's true, you can WhatsApp us, and apparently Paul B is listening. How you doing, Paul? Hope you're all right. I've calmed down a lot now since what happened to me this morning. It'd be nice to hear from you, listeners, on the wards, and you at home or at work listening. 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

0: This is Chris Tarrant saying how much I enjoy Chris Hussey. Yeah, right.
1: Who's listening then today? Apparently Anita said she got back home and typical teenagers, they didn't put out another load of washing. So Anita had to do it.

do like Billy Joel, don't you? It's 1:15 now. What are you having for lunch then? Anything nice? Chris Hussey here with audio feedback till 3. Who's with me today? Let me know.

0: going to be playing new music from the charts. I don't know if you notice, in the top 40 at the moment, old music in the charts again as well too.
1: It's Hospital Watch on Radio Way, keeping you up to date with the news from St Peter's, Ashford and Woking hospitals.
2: The Trust are very grateful to former patient Ian Clark, who is now volunteering to lead an arts and craft club in the Bradley unit. Ian is generously giving his time following his own stay and rehabilitation at the unit. Here's Ian's story. In March 2022, my life changed overnight. I was diagnosed with Guillain-Barré syndrome, GBS, a rare autoimmune disorder that attacks the peripheral nerves. Within a few days, I became paralysed from the neck down. I spent 6 weeks receiving acute treatment at Frimley Park Hospital before being moved to the Bradley unit at Woking, where I completed 12 weeks of intensive neurological rehabilitation. The progress I made was incredible. Through intensive therapy and lots of determination, I gradually regained strength and mobility. By the end of my rehabilitation, I was able to walk out of the Bradley unit with the support of a walking stick. During my 12-week stay, I had time to reflect on how I might one day give something back to the unit that had played such an important role in my recovery. I've always loved crafting and have seen how creative activities have a powerful impact during rehabilitation. So when the team invited me to run craft sessions, I was absolutely delighted. It's given me a meaningful way to support others on their own recovery journey. And the Bradley unit team are looking forward to the next session, which will be run in the summer.
1: Hospital Watch

that's one of Karen's choices as well too. Midnight. What would your favourite song be on the radio? Let me know. Because there's a chance for you to win yourself a request just by guessing Name That Tune correctly, everyone. You guessed it. Name That Tune is coming. I really like this Beach Boys one.

do like that one, like I said. But a lot of people have slammed it. Never mind, never mind. Look, Linda, on your day off, you're supposed to be resting, not doing the housework. Come on. Linda's listening while doing the housework. Are you listening for the wards? Let me know.

Still in the charts. And so is this classic from the 90s and noughties. Still a great song. And there is a reason why I'm playing this today. I'm going to tell you afterwards.

0: I'm playing that because it is World Milk Day. It's World Milk Day today. And it's from an artist called Milky. See what I was trying to do? 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
0: Get ready, Name That Tune is here. I've just switched on my computer, and I reckon you'll get Name That Tune easily this time around.

Hello to St. Peter's Hospital. The Chestnut Ward, they usually tune in. Holly Ward, Swift Ward. The guys at the reception area. And we got also the appointment centre in Asheville listening, and Woking Hospital too. Linda's doing the housework. Paul B's listening. Sonia is. And Karen and Russ. And Lydia Leonard has joined us too in Wales. Let's have another Brian Ferry song, shall we?

0: is what you can win yourself a quiz if you get Name That Tune correctly. And this is how you get in touch.
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0: See, it's really that easy. And what do you think about this song then? It's my version of a 90s and noughties song from a popular group that's been played on a Yamaha HS6. See if you know the tune.

Have you got named that tune correctly? Well, Emily has just emailed the show. She's got the right answer. Well done, Emily. Linda's got the right answer as well too, but Lydia Lena having trouble guessing this. Don't be afraid to catch feels. It's from the 90s.

0: a big, big clue now for you. The title song is to do with a colour.
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2: Ashford and St Peter's Hospitals and Royal Surrey NHS Foundation Trust have confirmed Joss Bigmore as their group chair. Joss was recently appointed chair of Ashford and St Peter's Hospitals and continuing in his role as chair of Royal Surrey. The group chair arrangement strengthens leadership continuity and builds on the strong partnership already in place between the two trusts and supports closer joint working where this adds value.

0: Peter's Hospital, continuing my role at Royal Surrey, and to take on the role of group chair across both organisations. I'm very much looking forward to working closely with colleagues, governors and partners at both trusts. By building on the strong foundations already in place, we can continue to strengthen collaboration, support our staff and improve outcomes and experiences for the communities we serve. I'd also like to thank John Machin for his leadership during his time as acting chair at Ashford and St Peter's Hospitals. His contribution has been invaluable, and I'm pleased that he will continue to support the Trust and myself in his role as a non-executive director.
1: Hospital Watch. Your favourite music all day long. Radio Way.
2: And don't you think this is a great duet, listeners?

New album, The Boys of Dunderline. Brilliant album, by the way. It is. I'm not just saying that because I'm a fan of Paul McCartney. It is very Beatly in places. And here's their new single, Haircut 100. Come back to me.

loving this, aren't you? Heck, I wondered that I was back. It's 5 to 2 already. And you know what that means, don't you? In the last hour of the show, a cheesy hour will be here. Hope you're enjoying the show, and well done to Linda, Emily and Lydia. Lena have got the correct answer, so has Anita.

course, Yellow. Well done, everyone. Hope you like my version of it on the Yamaha HS6.

You can catch my covers and music I do on my YouTube channel called Chris on the Keys. See what key I'm in, hopefully the right one. I think I am, you know. Well done to Emily, Linda, Lydia, Lena and Anita. It was, of course, Yellow Coldplay.

0: bedside. Run by volunteers. 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
2: From the Sky News Centre at 2, passengers who disrupt a flight could be banned by all airlines under a government proposal. A survey suggests 3 in 4 people want a database created naming and shaming troublemakers. The government's avoided paying Rwanda more than £100 million in compensation over a cancelled migrant deportation deal. The East African country claimed the UK had breached the agreement signed under the Tories when it was later scrapped by Sir Keir Starmer. A court in the Netherlands ruled in favour of Britain. Here's our political correspondent Alexandra Rogers.
3: Labour were always clear that they thought it was unworkable and a waste of money. The Rwandan government have accepted, obviously, that they've not managed to recoup this £100 million in compensation, but they are saying that they will accept a formal apology from the UK government.
2: Thousands of documents related to Peter Mandelson's appointment and activities as US ambassador will be published this afternoon. The files could dispel more embarrassment for the government. A contraceptive injection has sparked fears over potential links to brain tumours. A group of women are suing Pfizer over its drug Depo Provera. It's used by millions worldwide, with recent studies suggesting long-term use carries a higher risk of benign tumours, which can lead to blindness, seizures and memory loss. The pharmaceutical giant insists medicines go through rigorous monitoring. Tammy Croston suffered 4 brain tumours after her symptoms were initially dismissed.
4: Government needs to take hold of this. The NHS need to be actually, because the problem we have is people saying it's a very small chance. Okay, that is true, but consistent use of this drug for more than a year increases that.
2: 10 people have been detained on suspicion of assaulting police during Arsenal's Premier League trophy parade in North London yesterday. There have been 24 arrests in total. Detectives are also investigating 6 stabbings. And Kevin Keegan's revealed he has stage 4 cancer. The 75-year-old former England player and manager gave the update during an appearance in Newcastle at the weekend. That's the latest. I'm Cam Hall.
0: 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Radio Way weather.
1: Still some sunshine around, but those clouds are coming along and will bring some rain, unfortunately, for the most of the day. 20 Celsius will be the top temperature, going down to 13 Celsius tonight. And then tomorrow, thundery showers with a gentle breeze, 19 Celsius, going down to 10 Celsius tomorrow night. And also on Wednesday, it's going to be a wet day too. So it looks like the heat wave is over.
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1: Do you know what it is now? Well, it's the cheesy hour, just for you, everyone. It's just here, just for you. It is. Did you know that? It's for you.
6: Manamana. Manamana.

Mana mana. Mana mana. Mana mana. Mana mana. Mana mana. Phenomena.

0: Doors, of course. Great solo work there on the keyboard. And I actually have done a version of that, I think, on my YouTube channel.
1: This is Chris Tarrant saying, how much I enjoy Chris Hussey. Yeah, right.
0: Are you listening? This is Adam is in Chertsey.

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1: What's going on?
0: You could blame them. I think Joe could. Did you have this as a ringtone?

still annoying, isn't it? Lydia Leonard's choice as a cheesy tune. What else would you hear, listeners? Karen wanted this. And even Adam in Jersey has requested good.

0: 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There's two new shows on Radio Way this week. Including this one.
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0: Don't forget, you could do this if you want to fancy joining in with a cheesy hour.
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0: And do you know what? Adam in Jersey has done that. You can all sing along to this one.

Great one, Adam. Hope you're right as well. Listening in Chertsey. And also the appointment centre in Ashford Hospital. Susan wanted some Barbara Streisand, and I'll play that very soon indeed, Barbara, after this.

0: No, but I'm going to help you mend it.
1: You will do it, won't you? You help me.
0: Of course.
1: Because you love me, don't you?
0: We all love you, Orville.
1: How much do you love me?
0: Ooh, this much.
1: As much as that?
0: Yeah.
2: It can't get any cheeser than that, listeners. But anyway, Susan in the appointment centre.
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2: From Barbra Streisand.

Employment Centre, especially the Red Team. And Susan as well is listening, I do believe. Hope you guys are right. Lydia Lennon just sent me another cheesy tune. You can request more than one, you know. And also, Adam in Chelsea.

0: were there too. Some bridesmaids too, and all some of my mates and their family as well too. And then his niece got married. So it was a good day. It was a bit hot as well too, but it was okay because we had refreshments and food. And there was too much food in the end, I think.
1: 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Hello? 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I'm stuck in here.
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a shame in the EastEnders. Grant is gone and Sam. La, la, la, la, la, but now Sharon is back. Here's Lydia Lenner's choice. And after that is Adam's turn again.

and the little green feathers covered the sky. Orville was

This is brilliant. Surely there's a best of Barren Light somewhere. Lily Lennon's choice in music, that was. Hope you heard it, and it was a great going back to that song. And there were so many songs like that in the 70s and mid-80s. Anyway, I do hope you heard your favourite cheesy tune today. And you know what? I know. Look at the time. It's nearly time for me to say goodbye. And I'm just waffling on because an advert just come up on the Spotify. And I hate these adverts on YouTube as well. There's adverts everywhere, isn't there? On the telly as well too. You can't get away from them, even on your mobile. Anyway, I'll be back this Friday with a Friday Getaway show. But until then, keep listening to Radio Way. We've got some great shows for your listening pleasure. Go to our website. It's all the W's, radioway.org. And we have got Adam's requests. We certainly have. And do you know what? I'm going to play Boney M, a song I haven't heard for a long time. This is why I like doing shows. For you listeners. Thanks for all your requests and for taking part in the fun features I do for you. Have a great week, won't you? Just watch out for tomorrow. It's going to be a naff day of weather. And here's Adam's choice in music again. It's Boney M.

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1: From the Sky News Centre at 3, Peter Mandelson refused to hand over WhatsApps on his personal phone to the government. That's revealed among thousands more documents just released into the peer's appointment and activities as US ambassador. He was given the job in December 2024, despite his known friendship with the late paedophile Jeffrey Epstein. Our deputy political editor Sam Coates reads this message to the then Foreign Secretary, David Lammy.
2: He talked about the media speculation and he hopes that it wasn't too irritating to you. I just wanted you to know that if you were minded to appoint me, I would make sure you never regret it. The role of Peter Mandelson's personal approach to things evident there.
1: Disruptive passengers could be banned from flying with any airline. The government's drafting new proposals. The UK won't have to pay millions of pounds to Rwanda after winning an international court case. The East African nation sued for more than £100 million over a failed migrant deportation deal. Israel's Prime Minister has ordered fresh strikes on Beirut's southern suburbs. Benjamin Netanyahu says it's in response to repeated ceasefire violations by Hezbollah and attacks on Israeli cities. A new drug been found to double survival time for some patients with advanced pancreatic cancer compared with chemotherapy. The pill targets a mutated gene found in over 90% of tumours and helps stop cancer cells growing. Dr. Catherine Free from Pancreatic Cancer UK says it's incredible progress.
3: There's up to 6 months more survival, and for people with pancreatic cancer, this disease progresses very, very rapidly, and over half of people diagnosed die within 3 months. So having this precious extra time with their loved ones is really quite substantial.
1: And Paraguay's Adolfo Daniel Vallejo has been fined almost £50,000 for making sexist comments about a female umpire at the French Open tennis. The 22-year-old said Ana Carvalho wasn't strong enough to handle the crowd. That's the latest. I'm Cam Hall.
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0: But it is drink time. Stop what you're doing and have another drink. We all need to regularly take on board more fluids. So whether it's tea, coffee, milk, juice, squashes, water, or cold drinks, it doesn't matter as long as you consume more liquids and stay hydrated. For clearer thinking, keep on drinking.
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2: And now, a throwback oldie.

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Astronauts aboard the International Space Station see 15 sunrises and 15 sunsets a day, averaging one every 45 minutes, due to the station's proximity to the Earth and speed of its orbit.

0: It wasn't fair that my little girl needed an organ transplant. 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
1: If you'd be happy to receive an organ, it's only fair that you're ready to give one. 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
1: From the Sky News Centre at 4, Peter Mandelson told the then Foreign Secretary he'd never regret choosing him as US ambassador. That's disclosed in more than 1,500 pages of newly released documents about his appointment and activities in the short-lived role. They also reveal the peer refused to hand over WhatsApps on his personal phone. Political commentator Adam Bolton says the files include many exchanges with government ministers.
2: This is a man who has been deeply embedded in the Labour Party for nearly 50 years, who has built up relationships. And the reason why he seemed an attractive person to send to Washington was precisely because of that skill.
1: A British soldier's died in a training accident in Iraq. The Ministry of Defence says it happened yesterday. Their family's been told and no other information's been released. Disruptive air passengers could be banned from the skies under new plans to crack down on antisocial behaviour. The government's contemplating a database that will be shared between carriers. 21 Royal Protection officers have been placed on restricted duties following claims they fell asleep and left posts unattended at Windsor Castle. The Met says the alleged behaviour falls below the high standards expected. England's footballers are heading out to Miami today, with head coach Thomas Tuchel insisting heat won't be an issue at the World Cup. 21 of the 26-man squad are on the plane, with five players involved in European finals arriving later. Tuchel says temperature won't be a factor for the first game with Croatia because the stadium in Dallas has a roof.
3: We had help from Team GB. We had help from specialists all over the world to come up with solutions that help the players to adapt. And then, come on, the reality is, first game is indoors and the AC is on, so it should not be a problem.
1: And 23-time Grand Slam champion Serena Williams is to return to competitive tennis. The 44-year-old will play in the doubles event at Queen's Club next week. That's the latest. I'm Cam Hall.
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1: Winding the clock to yesteryear. Now, another oldie favourite.

we've got some exciting news. You can now reach us on WhatsApp on 01932 87 44 33. Got a song request or shout out? 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
1: From the Sky News Centre at 5, a Sikh man's been jailed for at least 21 years for murdering a university student with a large combat knife. Vikram Digwa attacked 18-year-old Henry Novak in Southampton as he returned home from a night out last December. Police initially handcuffed the victim after his 23-year-old killer falsely accused him of racial abuse. The Hampshire Force has apologised. Henry's father Mark says he was let down.
2: We hold Vikram Digwa solely and 100% responsible for the brutal murder of our son. But Henry should not have died on the streets of Southampton in police custody. The way he was treated was inhumane and degrading.
1: Private criticism of government's decisions and Keir Starmer are included in newly released documents about Peter Mandelson. The files also show him telling the then Foreign Secretary David Lammy he wouldn't regret making him Britain's US ambassador. That's despite links to the late paedophile Jeffrey Epstein. Chief Secretary to the Prime Minister Darren Jones told MPs that police have requested some documents stay private.
3: No responsible government would wish to undermine a criminal investigation and put at risk the justice that it seeks. I can, however, Mr. Speaker, confirm that this material does include questions put to Peter Mandelson by the Prime Minister's then Chief of Staff and Peter Mandelson's responses.
1: Strikes on the London Underground will go ahead after talks failed to resolve a dispute over the working week. Tube drivers with the RMT union will walk out tomorrow and on Thursday. A British soldier has been killed in Iraq. It happened during a training accident yesterday. More than 20 Royal Protection officers have had their duties restricted. They allegedly fell asleep and left posts at Windsor Castle unattended. And two uncapped players have been called up as injury replacements to the England women's squad for World Cup qualifiers against Spain and Ukraine. Grace Fisk and Sophie Bagley will join the team before Thursday's match in Parma. That's the latest. I'm Cam Hall.
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we've got some exciting news. You can now reach us on WhatsApp on 01932 87 44 33. Got a song request or shout out? Just send us a message and we'll make it happen. 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

0: It's Hospital Watch on Radio Way, keeping you up to date with the news from St Peter's, Ashford and Woking hospitals.
1: The Trust are very grateful to former patient Ian Clark, who is now volunteering to lead an arts and craft club in the Bradley unit. Ian is generously giving his time following his own stay and rehabilitation at the unit. Here's Ian's story. In March 2022, my life changed overnight. I was diagnosed with Guillain-Barré syndrome, GBS, a rare autoimmune disorder that attacks the peripheral nerves. Within a few days, I became paralysed from the neck down. I spent 6 weeks receiving acute treatment at Frimley Park Hospital before being moved to the Bradley unit at Woking, where I completed 12 weeks of intensive neurological rehabilitation. The progress I made was incredible. Through intensive therapy and lots of determination, I gradually regained strength and mobility. By the end of my rehabilitation, I was able to walk out of the Bradley unit with the support of a walking stick. During my 12-week stay, I had time to reflect on how I might one day give something back to the unit that had played such an important role in my recovery. I've always loved crafting and have seen how creative activities have a powerful impact during rehabilitation. So when the team invited me to run craft sessions, I was absolutely delighted. It's given me a meaningful way to support others on their own recovery journey. And the Bradley Unit team are looking forward to the next session, which will be run in the summer.
0: Hospital Watch.
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0: Did you know percussive maintenance is the technical term for hitting something until it works? Pirates used to wear eye patches on one eye during the day so that they could see better at night with that same eye. Cats don't meow to each other, they meow to get the attention of humans.
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Did you know the fear of being away from your phone is called nomophobia? 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Real diamonds don't show up in x-rays.

0: Three little words. 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Make you feel as light as a feather, sweep you off your feet. Ready? Fancy a coffee?
1: Over half of us have felt lonely at some point. 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
1: From the Sky News Centre at 6, a Sikh man's been jailed for life with at least 21 years for murdering a university student using a large combat knife. Vikram Digwa attacked 18-year-old Henry Novak as he returned home from a night out in Southampton last December and falsely accused him of racial abuse. Police handcuffed the victim as he lay dying. Henry's father Mark is calling for a full, fearless and transparent investigation.
2: People should not be able to walk openly through the streets of Britain carrying a 21-centimeter blade. No other family should experience the heartbreak and horror of losing a child to knife crime. I want Henry to know, wherever he is, we are so proud of him and we love him beyond words.
1: Sir Keir Starmer's been described as lacking verve and panache by the US ambassador he controversially appointed, then sacked. Peter Mandelson's comments about government decisions are included in 1,500 pages of documents just released. The peer also promised ministers wouldn't regret giving him the job. Senior Tory Alex Burkhardt told the Commons he's surprised there are no exchanges with the Prime Minister.
3: Despite the fact that he was appointing a man to be head of our most senior mission, we have almost nothing in his name. It is as though somehow he appointed Peter Mandelson as ambassador without leaving any documentary trace of that decision at all.
1: Talks involving the conciliation service ACAS have failed to stop fresh strikes on the London Underground. RMT union tube drivers will begin two 24-hour walkouts from tomorrow. A member of the British Army has been killed in Iraq. They died in a training accident yesterday. Disruptive passengers could be banned from flying on all airlines. It's understood a plan for carriers to share information is being developed by officials at the Department for Transport and the Home Office. And Paraguay tennis player Adolfo Daniel Vallejo has been fined almost £50,000. He made sexist comments about a female umpire at the French Open. That's the latest. I'm Cam Hall.
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1: 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Keep up the good work.

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1: From the Sky News Centre at 7, a grieving father's demanding a full, fearless and transparent investigation into why his dying son was handcuffed after being stabbed in Southampton. Henry Novak's killer falsely accused the 18-year-old of racial abuse as he murdered him last December. Vikram Digwa, who's 23, has been jailed for at least 21 years. Senior ministers are facing Labour MPs after a second batch of files on Peter Mandelson's appointment as US ambassador was released. In them, the ex-Labour peer accuses Sir Keir Starmer of lacking verve and promised no one would regret giving him the job. A member of the British Army's been killed in Iraq. They died in a training accident yesterday. Defence Secretary John Healey's given MPs this update.
2: The family have been informed and have asked for a period of grace before further details are released. I know the thoughts of the House will be with the family and with the unit at this desperately sad time.
1: Talks have failed to stop a tube driver's strike happening tomorrow and on Thursday. The RMT union says a planned four-day working week could see drivers spending longer in their cabs. New WhatsApp messages shown in the league arbitration panel's report into Southampton show how the club plans to spy on their championship rivals. They were thrown out of the playoffs, Joe Rawson reports.
3: Southampton pleaded guilty to the charges, but the messages revealed the spying was driven from the top, with a junior analyst saying he had no option but to carry it out. He was praised with legend, manager loved it, after one mission, and told bosses adamant when he raised concerns. He was later caught filming Middlesbrough training, with the club even attempting to remove images of him online after the story broke. Southampton say junior employees should never have been placed in a position where they felt under pressure.
1: And a new pill's been found to double the survival time for patients with an aggressive form of pancreatic cancer compared to chemotherapy. Experts also found it had fewer side effects. That's the latest. I'm Cam Hall.
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0: Drugs stay in your system longer than you think. So you could fail a police drug test days later.
1: Drug test positive.
0: Be banned from driving for a minimum of 12 months.
1: Come with me, please, sir.
0: And have a criminal record for years.
1: And turn to the side, please.
0: Which could cost you your job.
2: So sorry. Gonna have to let you go.
0: Is risking your future really a road you want to go down? When you let drugs drive, you lose control of your life. Think. Don't put drugs in the driving seat.

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2: This is a complete maze. I feel like I've been lost down here for 2 years. 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
3: Hello, this is Roger Manley and...
2: 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Oh, another door. Oh, wow. 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
7: Welcome to Helen's Classical Storytime. You're here with me, Helen Julia Meinitz, again, reading some of Sherlock Holmes' stories. We've got a new story starting, a three-parter. It's unusually entitled The Engineer's Thumb. Now, I wonder why the engineer's thumb is so important. Perhaps it's a piece of evidence.

Of all the problems which have been submitted to my friend, Mr. Sherlock Holmes, for solution during the years of our intimacy, there were only two which I was the means of introducing to his notice, that of Mr. Hathaway's thumb and that of Colonel Warburton's madness. Of these, the latter may have afforded a finer field for our acute and original observer, but the other was so strange in its inception and so dramatic in its details that it may be more worth of being placed upon record here, even if it gave my friend fewer openings for those deductive methods of reasoning by which he achieved such remarkable results. The story has, I believe, been told more than once in the newspapers, but, like all such narratives, its effect is much less striking when set forth en bloc in a single half column of print than when the facts clearly evolve before our own eyes and the mystery clears gradually away as each new discovery furnishes a step which leads on to a complete truth. At the time, the circumstances made a deep impression upon me, and the lapse of 2 years has hardly served to weaken the effect. It was in the summer of 1889, not long after my marriage, that the events occurred which I am now about to summarise. I had returned to civil practice and had finally abandoned Holmes in his Baker Street rooms, although I continually visited him and occasionally even pursued him to forego his bohemian habits so far as to come and visit us. My practice had steadily increased, and as I happened to live at no very great distance from Paddington Station, I got a few patients from among the officials. One of these, whom I had cured of a painful and lingering disease, was never weary of advertising my virtues and of endeavouring to send me on every sufferer over whom he might have any influence. One morning, at a time between 7 o'clock, I was awakened by the maid tapping on the door to announce that the two men had come from Paddington and were waiting in the consulting room. I dressed hurriedly, for I knew by experience the railway cases were seldom trivial, and hastened downstairs. As I descended, my old ally, the guard, came out of the room and closed the door tightly behind him. "I've got him here," he whispered, jerking his thumb over his shoulder. "He's all right." "What is it then?" I asked, for his manner suggested that it was some strange creature which he had caged up in my room. "It's a new patient," he whispered. "I thought I'll bring him round myself, then he couldn't slip away." "There he is, all safe and sound. I must go now, doctor. I have my duties just the same as you." And off he went, his trusty toot, without even giving me time to thank him. I entered my consulting room and found a gentleman seated by the table. He was quietly dressed in a suit of heather tweed with a soft cloth cap, which he had laid down upon my books. Round one of his hands he had a handkerchief wrapped, which was mottled all over with bloodstains. He was young, not more than 25, I should say, with a strong masculine face, but he was exceedingly pale and gave me the impression of a man who was suffering from some strong agitation, which it took all his strength of mind to control. "I'm sorry to knock you up so early, doctor," he said, "but I have had a very serious accident during the night. I came in by train this morning, and on inquiry at Paddington as to where I might find a doctor, a worthy fellow very kindly escorted me here. I gave the maid a card, but I see that she has left it upon the side table." I took it up and glanced at it. "Mr. Victor Hatherley, hydraulic engineer, 16A Victoria Street, 3rd floor." There was the name, style and abode of my morning visitor. "I regret that I have kept you waiting," I said, sitting down in my library chair. "You are fresh from your night journey, understood, which in itself is a monotonous occupation." "Oh, my night could not be called monotonous," he said, and he laughed. He laughed very heartily, with a high ringing note, leaning back in his chair and shaking his sides. My medical instincts rose up against that laugh.
"Stop it," I cried. "Pull yourself together." And I poured out some water from a carafe. It was useless, however. He was off in one of those hysterical outbursts which came upon a strong nature when some great crisis is gone and over. Presently he came to himself more, very weary and pale-looking. "I have been making a fool of myself," he gasped. "Not at all. Drink this." I dashed some brandy in the water, and the colour began to come back to his bloodless cheeks. "That's better," he said. "And now, Doctor, perhaps you would kindly attend to my thumb, or rather to the place where my thumb used to be." He unwound the handkerchief and held out his hand. It gave even my hardened nerves a shudder to look at it. There were four protruding fingers and a horrid red spongy surface where the thumb should have been. It had been hacked or torn right from the roots. "Good heavens, this is a horrible injury. It must have bled considerably." "Yes, it did. I fainted when it was done, and I think that I must have been senseless for quite some time. When I came to, I found that it was still bleeding, so I tied one end of a handkerchief very tightly around the wrist and braced it with a twig." "Excellent. You should have been a surgeon." "It is a question of hydraulics, you see, and came within my own province." "This has been done," I said, examining the wound, "by a very heavy and sharp instrument." "A thing called a cleaver," he said. "By accident, I presume." "Oh, by no means." "What, a murderous attack?" "Very murderous indeed." "You horrify me, sir." I sponged the wound, cleaned it, dressed it, and finally covered it with cotton wadding and carbolised bandages. He lay back without wincing, though he bit his lip from time to time. "How is that?" I asked when he had finished. "Capital. Between your brandy and your bandages, I feel like a new man. I was very weak, but I have a good deal to go through." "Perhaps you had better not speak of the matter. It is evidently trying your nerves." "Oh, no, not now. I shall have to tell my tale to the police, but between ourselves, if it were not for the convincing evidence of this wound of mine, I should be surprised if they believed my statement, for it is a very extraordinary one, and I have not much in the way of proof with which to back it up. And even if they believe me, the clues which I can give them are so vague that it is a question whether justice will be done." "Ha!" cried I. "If it's anything in the nature of a problem which you desire to see solved, I should strongly recommend you come to my friend Mr. Sherlock Holmes before you go to the official police." "Oh, I've heard of that fellow," answered my visitor, "and I should be very glad if he would take the matter up, though of course I must use the official police as well. Would you give me an introduction to him?" "I'll do better. I'll take you round to him myself." "I should be immensely obliged to you. We'll call a cab and go together. We shall just be in time to have a little breakfast with him. Do you feel equal to it?" "Yes. I shall not feel easy until I have told my story." "Then my servant will call a cab, and I shall be with you in an instant." I rushed upstairs, explained the matter briefly to my wife, and in 5 minutes was inside a hansom, driving with my new acquaintance to Baker Street.

Sherlock Holmes was, as I expected, lounging about his sitting room in his dressing gown, reading the agony column of the Times and smoking his before-breakfast pipe, which was composed of all the plugs and dotties left from his smokes the day before, all carefully dried and collected on the corner of the mantelpiece. He received us in his quietly genial fashion, ordered fresh rashers and eggs, and joined us in a hearty meal. When it was concluded, he settled our new acquaintance upon the sofa, placed a pillow beneath his head, and laid a glass of brandy and water within his reach. "It is easy to see that your experience has been no common one, Mr. Hatherley. Pray, lie down and make yourselves absolutely at home. Tell us what you can, but stop when you are tired and keep up your strength with a little stimulant." "Thank you," said my patient, "but I have felt another man since the doctor bandaged me, and I think that your breakfast has completed the cure. I shall take up a little of your valuable time as possible, so I shall start at once upon my peculiar experiences." Holmes sat in his big armchair with the weary, high-lidded expression which veiled his keen and eager nature, while I sat opposite to him and he listened in silence to the strange story which our visitor detailed to us. "You must know," he said, "that I am an orphan and a bachelor, residing alone in lodgings in London. By profession, I am a hydraulic engineer, and I have considerable experience of my work during the 7 years I was apprenticed to Venner and Matheson, the well-known firm, of course, of Greenwich. 2 years ago, having served my time and having also come into a fair sum of money through my poor father's death, I determined to start in business for myself and took professional chambers in Victoria Street. I suppose that everyone finds his first independent start in business a dreary experience. To me, it has been exceptionally so. During the 2 years, I have had 3 consultations and 1 small job, and that is absolutely all that my profession has brought me. My gross taking amount to £27.10. Every day, from 9 in the morning until 4 in the afternoon, I wait in my little den until at last my heart begins to sink, and I came to believe that I should never have any practice at all. Yesterday, however, just as I was thinking of leaving the office, my clerk entered to say that a gentleman was waiting who wished to see me upon business. He brought up a card, too, with the name of Colonel Lysander Stark engraved upon it. Close at his heels came the colonel himself, a man rather over the middle side, but of an exceeding thinness. I do think that I have ever seen so thin a man. His whole face sharpened away into nose and chin, and the skin of his cheeks was drawn quite tense over his outstanding bones. Yet this emancipation seemed to be his natural habit, and due to no disease, for his eye was bright, his step brisk, and his bearing assured. He was plainly but neatly dressed, and his age, I should judge, would be nearly 40 than 30. "Mr. Hatherley," said he,

You will excuse me if I say that I cannot see how all this bears upon my professional qualifications. I understand that it was on a professional matter that you wished to speak to me. Oh, undoubtedly so, but you will find that all I say is really to the point. I have a professional commission for you, but absolute secrecy is quite essential. Absolute secrecy. You understand, and of course, you may expect that more from a man who is alone than from one who lives in the bosom of a family.

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1: From the Sky News Centre at 8, the father of a student who was stabbed to death in Southampton is demanding a full investigation into how police handled the case. Henry Novak was handcuffed when a Sikh man who used a large combat knife to murder him falsely accused the 18-year-old of racial abuse. Hampshire's Deputy Chief Constable Robert France has apologised.
2: I want to say that I am sorry that Henry couldn't be saved that night. I'm sorry that he was handcuffed and arrested in the moments before he lost consciousness. It's quite clear that officers didn't understand what had happened immediately.
1: 23-year-old Vikram Digwa has been jailed for a minimum 21 years. Peter Mandelson told the government it would never regret appointing him as US ambassador. That statement contained in new files released on how the peer got the job. Donald Trump says Israel and Hezbollah have agreed to dial back on fighting in Lebanon. It's after Prime Minister Benjamin Netanyahu ordered airstrikes against the militants in Beirut's southern suburbs. Iran wants a longer pause in the conflict with the US to include a deal on Lebanon. Talks aimed at averting strikes on the London Underground have failed. Tube drivers from the RMT union will walk out tomorrow and on Thursday. Serena Williams is set to make a stunning comeback to tennis at the age of 44. The 23-time Grand Slam champion will play doubles at Queen's Club next week. It'll be her first competitive match since the US Open in 2022. The Athletic's tennis correspondent Charlie Eccleshare believes she'll try for singles at Wimbledon.
3: You wouldn't go through all the whereabouts or the practice just for doubles, with all due respect. Like, she, if she's doing all this, she wants to test herself. She wants to go the whole way and play singles. Now, that's not yet been confirmed, but that's absolutely the expectation.
1: And former England and Newcastle manager Kevin Keegan's revealed he has stage 4 cancer. The 75-year-old says he's responding well to treatment. That's the latest. I'm Cam Hall.
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4: Well, a very good evening. If you are in and around Chertsey this evening, I hope you are doing very well. It is currently sitting at about 18 degrees out there. It's going to start raining overnight and get down to about 14 degrees. Potential for some thunderstorms tomorrow, getting up to about 20.

Well, a very good evening to you. It is 8 p.m. and you're listening to Radio Way. With thanks to Helen Julia Miners for that edition of Helen's Classical Storytime, which you can catch next Monday, the same time, that's 7:30. Now, if you haven't tuned in at this time on a Monday before, this is The Rewind Hours. I'm Rona McLean. I'm live here in St. Peter's Hospital in Chertsey. Now, for the next 2 hours, stay with me. We're heading back to the 60s for starters, and then we'll meander our way through 6 decades of music through time into modern day, with hits, forgotten gems, and the occasional one-hit wonder too. Now, for each decade we visit, there will be a little quiz for you to play along with pop culture teasers, finish the lyrics, and guess the artist too. So get your pen and paper at the ready or open up your notes app on your phone or tablet and let's see how you do. Now, if at any point you would like to hear your favourite artist or song, email me studio@radioway.org or you can text me on WhatsApp, the number 01932874433. I'm keeping my eye out for you. And we are starting off in 1964 this evening with Petula Clark. Now, this is Downtown.

That is Petula Clark kicking off tonight's show for us. In 1964, she became one of the biggest female stars of the swinging 60s and became the first British woman of the rock era to reach number one over in the US. Now, for our next song, we're heading over to Shirley Bassey. Now, this is As Long As He Needs Me.

Now, that is as long as he needs me, which originated in the 1960 production of Oliver, where it was sung by the character Nancy, which Shirley Bassey then went on to record her own version. Now, for our next track of the 1960s, we're heading over to the wonderful Elvis Presley. It's Return to Sender.

Elvis Presley there with Return to Sender. Now, that became one of his biggest international hits. The song was featured in the film Girls, Girls, Girls, and it reached number one here in the UK. Its story follows a letter repeatedly returned by the post office after a breakup, long before text messages and emails or being ghosted, as the youth say now. Now, whether you are here in St. Peter's or in Ashford, or you're in Woking Community Hospital and you're a patient in one of these hospitals, I do hope that you're making a very quick recovery and that you're doing as well as can be. And for one of our fantastic NHS staff working this evening, hello, good evening to you. I hope you are doing well and your shift is off to a wonderful start. And if you're nearly finished, I hope it's been a good day. Now, it is coming up to 8:15 and we are in the 60s when we are on our journey through music's history, from the 60s to modern day. And our next track is going to come to us from the Manchester Band. The Manchester Band, that's not the name of the band. It's where they come from. It's the Hollies. During the height of the British invasion over in North America, it's Here I

0: the Hollies there with Here I Go Again. Now, you are with the Rewind Hours here until 10 p.m. After that, the next show you can tune into starts tomorrow morning, 9 a.m. It's Brunch Time Breakfast with Rob Day.
1: 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You'll be taking a look at the morning papers, plus those news stories you might have missed. 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
0: Well, it is quiz time now, and if you've never tuned into the show before, how the quiz works is very simple. All I'm going to do is ask you three questions relevant to this decade's music or pop culture, and all you need to do is write down or think about what the answer could be. So question one, now we've heard from this singer already this evening. Which British singer became a 60s icon with hits, with the hit Don't Sleep in the Subway? Which British singer became a 60s icon with the hit Don't Sleep in the Subway? And we have heard from them already this evening. Question two, what was the name of the TV show that helped launch the Beatles' national fame in 1963? What was the name of the TV show that helped launch the Beatles' national fame in 1963? And your last question, question three, is what London band released You Really Got Me in 1964. What London band released You Really Got Me in 1964? Now, those are your three questions. So let's hear our final song of the 1960s. We're heading over to Stevie Wonder. Now, this is My Cherie Amour, which was released back in 1969.

Stevie Wonder there, and that is My Chérie Amour there, which the song began its life as Oh My Marsha, which was inspired by a real-life crush of Stevie Wonder. And in French, it translates as basically My Darling Love. So it kind of has a romantic and international feel that can be translated across the world. And it was one of his most popular early songs back in the 60s. Stevie Wonder there. Let's go through the answers for our 60s quiz, shall we? So I asked you, question one was, which British singer became a 1960s icon? Through the hit Don't Sleep in the Subway. Now that, we did hear from her earlier, Petula Clark, she also sang Downtown. Question two, what was the name of the TV show that helped launch the Beatles' national fame in 1963? That was Thank Your Lucky Stars. And question three, which London band released You Really Got Me in 1964? That's the Kinks. It's the 60s done and dusted. We're heading straight on into the 1970s now. And we're going to kick off with Barbra Streisand, It's the Way We Were.

bit of Barbra Streisand there to kick off the 1970s. Now, that was The Way We Were, and it became one of her most iconic recordings. The song was written for the romantic drama The Way We Were, starring Streisand alongside Robert Redford. Now, it's won an Academy Award and a Golden Globe Award too for its melody and lyrics. Now, for our next track, we're heading over to the Andrea True Connection song recorded by Andrea True. It's a great disco song of the 70s, and from 1976, top 10 in the US and here in the UK too. It's More, More, More.

More, More, More from Andrea True Collection there. Great song there. Now, for our next track, we're going to head over to Gloria Gaynor. Now, this is Never Can Say Goodbye.

0: Bit of Gloria Gaynor there. 1974, turning the original Jackson 5 ballad into one of the earliest major disco records.
1: Drugs stay in your system longer than you think. So you could fail a police drug test days later.
2: Drug test positive.
1: Be banned from driving for a minimum of 12 months.
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1: And have a criminal record for years.
2: And turn to the side, please.
1: Which could cost you your job.
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1: Is risking your future really a road you want to go down? When you let drugs drive, you lose control of your life. Think, don't put drugs in the driving seat.
0: And let's head for another Grammy award-winning song. This will be 1975, a breakthrough hit for Natalie Cole, written by Chuck Jackson and Marvin Yancey, who helped shape her early sound. It's a great track. It's This Will Be.

Natalie Cole there. It's This Will Be. Now, it's quiz time. Let's do that, shall we? So, for the 1970s, question one, ABBA came from which country? ABBA came from which country? Question two, what was the best-selling film soundtrack of the 1970s here in the UK? What was the best-selling film soundtrack of the 1970s here in the UK? And question three, which song from Greece sold the most singles in the UK? Which song from Greece, that's the musical film, not the country, sold the most singles here in the UK. Now, those are your questions for the 1970s. Our final song, it's your song. It's not your song. It's the song called Your Song from Elton John.

That is Your Song from Elton John there. Well, let's go through our lovely quiz answers, shall we? So I asked you, ABBA came from which country? The answer to that being Sweden. What was the best-selling film soundtrack of the 1970s here in the UK? That is Saturday Night Fever. And which song from Greece, the musical, sold the most singles here in the UK? That's You're the One That I Want. And they had top five hits from that film, like in 1978. Crazy stuff. Is the 70s done and dusted? We're heading into our final decade of this hour, the 1980s. And it's Cher. If I could turn back time.

Well, that is Cher, and that is If I Could Turn Back Time. What would you do if you could turn back time? Well, I'm sure there's many things we could say for that. Now, it is 8:45 in the evening. It's still daylight. It's wonderful. And it's the 1st of June, the first day of meteorological summer. Actual summer, I believe, starts on the 21st or 22nd of June, when it's the summer equinox, the longest day of the year. And it's certainly feeling like it already. I'm loving the long nights and loving the fact it started to cool down. Now, our next song is The Rhythm Is Gonna Get Ya. Now, this comes to us from Gloria Estefan and the Miami Sound Machine from 1987. I love this song. It's great. It's Latin pop crossover. It's just, it's fab. Mainstream UK and US charts. It peaked at number 18 here in the UK. One of Gloria Estefan's signature crossover hits that became popular here. And it marked the beginning of her rise to global solo stardom into the 90s.

That's the rhythm is going to get you, Gloria Estefan, Miami Sound Machine 2. Now, for our next track of the 80s, we're heading right back to 1980. Who remembers this? Love this song. Pat Benatar, it's Hit Me With Your Best Shot.

Song of the 1980s before we head over to the news from the Sky News Centre at 9. It's Whitney Houston. It's I Wanna Dance With Somebody.

0: I Want to Dance with Somebody from Whitney Houston, 1987 there. It was her biggest global hit.
1: Andre might think that the biggest impact he'll make this morning...

0: Be on his year 9 class. But actually, it'll be far from the classroom.
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0: By giving blood, you can be there for someone without being there. 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
2: Well, let's go through our quiz answers, shall we? For the 1980s, I asked you which singer told us in the 1980s that it was a nice day for a white wedding. That was Billy Idol. Question 2, what is Culture Club frontman Boy George's real name? That's George O'Dowd. And question 3, what was the name of the chart-topping 80s duo of which the Reverend Richard Coles was a member? That, of course, being the Communards. That is the 80s done and dusted here on The Rewind Hours. And we are going to head over now to the Sky News Centre for the news at 9. Come back after 9, we're going to head on into the 1990s, then on to the 2000s and finishing with a bit of 10s and 20s too. Mariah Carey kicking us off after the news.
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4: From the Sky News Centre at 9, Sir Keir Starmer says the police watchdog is right to investigate how the Hampshire Force responded to the senseless murder of a teenage university student. A Sikh man starting life in jail for fatally stabbing Henry Novak with a large combat knife in Southampton last December. The victim was arrested as he lay dying after his 23-year-old killer falsely accused him of racial abuse. Peter Mandelson criticises Sir Keir Starmer, discusses gifts for Donald Trump and tries to set up a meeting with a top AI boss in newly released files. 1,500 pages of documents cover the ex-peer's appointment as Britain's US ambassador in December 2024. They include some ministers' private and unflattering views of the government. Labour MP Joe Powell has sympathy with those named.
5: It's obviously awkward. It's embarrassing, obviously, for individuals mentioned. But people wanted transparency and this, I think, delivers that. I don't think any of us would be that comfortable about all our private WhatsApp messages being published.
4: Donald Trump says Israel and Hezbollah have agreed to dial back on fighting in Lebanon. The US president says it's threatening Washington's ceasefire with Iran. Concerns have been raised about a contraceptive injection that some women claim causes brain tumours. Pfizer, which is being sued over its drug Depo Provera, insists it carries out rigorous monitoring of medicines. England have arrived in Miami as they ramp up their preparations for the World Cup. 21 of the 26-man squad have made the flight, with 4 Arsenal players and Crystal Palace goalkeeper Dean Henderson being given extra time off after their European club finals. Head coach Thomas Tuchel says he's excited.
6: I can't wait to be in the plane, look over my shoulder and have finally a team behind me and arrive in Florida with a team and do what I love the most, be a coach.
4: And strikes on the London Underground will go ahead from tomorrow and on Thursday. It's after talks failed to resolve a dispute over the working week. That's the latest. I'm Cam Hall.
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2: Well, good evening. It's about 16 degrees out there right now. And if you love a thunderstorm, they're forecast overnight, getting down to about 14, raining all night, risk of thunderstorms all day tomorrow, likely to go up to about 18 or 19 degrees. The hot weather may be returning next week, but I hope it doesn't.

Good evening, good evening to you. It's 9 p.m. You're listening to Radio Way. If you haven't tuned into the first hour of the show, this is the Rewind Hours. My name is Rona McLean. I'm live here in St. Peter's Hospital in Chertsey. Now, in the last hour, we started back in the 1960s and we're on our journey through six decades of music through time into modern day with hits, forgotten gems and one-hit wonders too. Now, along the way, we've been doing a short quiz to play along with for each decade with pop culture teasers. Finish the lyrics and guess the artist too. 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Now, if at any point you'd like to hear your favourite artist or song, email me, studio@radioway.org. Or text me on WhatsApp. The number is 01932 874433 and I can slot that in for the 90s, 2000s and 10s too. Now, we have already visited the 60s, 70s and 80s, so this hour we're going to be hearing from the 90s, 2000s and 2010s. We're kicking off with Mariah Carey's Vision of Love.

Now that was Mariah Carey's debut single to the world, Vision of Love. It really introduced her vocal range and her little whistle that she does. I'm not going to replicate it because I would burst your eardrums. It topped the charts in the US and got into the top 10 here in the UK, won a Grammy and really strong widespread critical acclaim. Now for our next track, we're going to head over to Bryan Adams and Melanie C. You know, the Spice Girl, Melanie C. It's When You're Gone.

That is When You're Gone there from Bryan Adams and Mel C. One of the standout ballads from Mel C's debut solo album after leaving the Spice Girls when they, you know, came to an end, as most bands do. It reached the top five here in the UK and was a hit all across Europe. Now, whether you're here in St. Peter's, where I am this evening, you're in Ashford, or you are in Woking Community Hospital, I do hope you are well as possible. If you're a patient with us, I hope you're making a really good recovery, and it won't be long until you are back home. Now, if you are one of our lovely NHS staff, good evening to you. I hope you're well. Hope your shift is off to a fantastic start if you're here all night. And if you're about to go home, I hope you've had a lovely day. We are going to do our first quiz right after this one. It's our finally, CC Peniston.

0: Cece Peniston there with Finally. Well, I promised a quiz and here it comes. But before that, you know you can tune in to Rob Day's Brunch Time Breakfast tomorrow at 9 a.m. And we have a new show here on Radio Way Tuesdays, 5 p.m. You can tune in to Sienna Lynch.
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0: So why not join Sienna Lynch tomorrow at 5? Well, quiz time of the 1990s. We've heard from him already. Which song spent the most weeks at UK number one during the 1990s? We've heard from him already, but which song spent the most weeks at UK number one during the 90s? Question two, Elton John was awarded the best-selling single of the whole decade. But what was it? Elton John was awarded the best-selling single of the whole decade, but what was it? And question three. What band was Gwen Stefani the lead singer of before she became a solo artist? What band was Gwen Stefani a lead singer of before she became a solo artist? Now those are your questions. We're going to head over to this great song from Christina Aguilera. Before we get our answers, it's Genie in a Bottle. Yeah.

0: meow.
1: I'm a genie in a bottle. That is from Christina Aguilera there. Debut UK and US number one hit from her self-titled album, and it helped her launch into the late 90s pop superstardom alongside people like Britney Spears. Now, it spent many weeks at number one in 1999. Well, quiz answer time now for the 90s. I asked you what song spent the most weeks at number one during the 90s. Now, we did hear from him. It was Bryan Adams' Everything I Do It For You. That spent 16 weeks at number one. Crazy. Question two, Elton John was awarded the best-selling single of the whole decade, and that was for Candle in the Wind, 1997. The song obviously rewritten for the late Princess Diana's funeral. And question three, what band was Gwen Stefani the lead singer of before she became a solo artist? That is No Doubt. Now, that is the 90s done and dusted. We're heading into the new millennium, the 2000s now. And we're kicking off with Pink in the year 2002. It's Just Like a Pill. It's her breakthrough hit. Still popular today.

Well, that is Pink's Just Like a Pill there. Our next track of the 2000s, we're heading over to Amy Winehouse, Back to Black.

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1: Which sound do you prefer? 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
0: 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Now our next track of the 2000s. From 2004, it's Natasha Bedingfield's These Words, her breakthrough #1 hit.

Is that okay, Natasha Bedingfield? That was these words. Now, for our next track, we're heading over to Girls Aloud. Now, also from the same year, 2004, their top five hit, Something Kinda Ooh.

That is something kind of ooh there from Girls Aloud. Well, quiz time now. So, question one of the 2000s. Which cartoon character beat Westlife to Christmas number one in 2000? Which cartoon character beat Westlife to Christmas number one in 2000? Which Britain's Got Talent winner had the best-selling album of 2009? So, question two is, which Britain's Got Talent winner had the best-selling album of 2009? I believe they're about to release a new album. And question three, which band had the best-selling album of the year 2000? Which band had the best-selling album of the year 2000? Those are your questions for the 2000s. It's time now for our final song, and she's just released a new documentary on Netflix. It's kind of an oak. It's Spinning Around. I've not watched the documentary. I've heard it's quite good. It's on my to-do list. We'll get the answers right after this.

Kylie Minogue there with Spinning Around, and that was released back in 2000. Marked a major comeback for Kylie, who kind of dropped off during the 1990s, became a number one and really re-established her as a pop icon. It was written by Paula Abdul, that song. Didn't know that. Now you do too. Quiz time. Answers now. So, question one. Which cartoon character beat Westlife to Christmas number one in the year 2000? That's Bob the Builder. I'm just in disbelief at that one, but, you know, worse things have happened. Mr. Blobby did the same. Question two. Which Britain's Got Talent winner had the best-selling album of 2009? That's Susan Boyle. And I keep seeing pictures of her in a recording studio surfacing on Instagram, so I think she's doing a new album. Question three. Which band had the best-selling album of 2000? That was The Beatles. That is the 2000s done and dusted. We're heading into our final bit of the show, the 2010s and a little bit of the 20s too. And we're going to kick off with Lorde. This is Royals.

0: Bit of Lord there to kick us off in the 2010s. That is Royals. Now you can tune in to Sienna Lynch tomorrow at 5 p.m. But we also can tune in to Matt Richings right after Sienna's show at 7.
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0: Now for our next track of the 2010s, Love Me Like You Do was written by Ellie Goulding for the film 50 Shades of Grey. It reached number one here in the UK, becoming one of Ellie Goulding's biggest hits ever.

Ellie Goulding, Love Me Like You Do. Now for our next track, we're heading over to Shakira and Rihanna. It's Can't Remember to Forget You.

from 2014. Can't remember to forget you from Shakira and Rihanna there. Got into the top 10 here in the UK and was very popular across Europe and North America too. Well, it's quiz time. We've got one more quiz before the end of tonight's show. So, question one of this quiz. Who had a hit with Gangnam Style?

0: was just like a song when we were young.
1: Lovely song there, When We Were Young there, from Adele. Well, let's do our quiz answers then for the 2010s. Who had a hit with the song Gangnam Style? That was Psy, spelt P-S-Y. Question two, who performed Live Forever at the 2018 Brit Awards? That's Liam Gallagher. And question three, what artist released the song Till the World Ends? You'd be right if you said Britney Spears there. Thanks so much for tuning in. You've been listening to The Rewind Hours here on Radio Way. It's the show, done and dusted.

Like I say, thanks so much for tuning in. Next up on Radio Way, the news at 10 p.m. And then the music will resume, taking you long into the night. The next show live will be Rob Day's Brunchtime Breakfast, which you can tune into in just 11 hours, 9 a.m. I'll be back next week, same time, 8 p.m. Get well soon, rest up and have a lovely night. Bye-bye.

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1: From the Sky News Centre at 10, Sir Keir Starmer says the police watchdog is right to investigate how the Hampshire Force responded to a university student's murder in Southampton. Vikram Digwa will spend at least 21 years in jail after stabbing Henry Novak with a large combat knife last December. The victim was arrested as he lay dying after his 23-year-old killer falsely accused him of racial abuse. Digwa's brother, Gurpreet, repeated the lie in a 999 call to police.
2: Right, okay. Is that person still there?
3: Yeah, we're restraining him right now because he's just attacked my brother and took my brother's turban off.
1: Hampshire police has apologised. Peter Mandelson refused to hand over WhatsApps and other information on his personal phone to the government. That's revealed among thousands more documents just released into the peer's appointment and activities as US ambassador. He was given the job in December 2024, despite his known friendship with the late paedophile Jeffrey Epstein. Our political deputy editor Sam Coates reads this message to then Foreign Secretary David Lammy.
4: He talked about the media speculation and he hopes that it wasn't too irritating to you. I just wanted you to know that if you were minded to appoint me, I would make sure you never regret it. The role of Peter Mandelson's personal approach to things evident there.
1: Donald Trump says Israel and Hezbollah have agreed to dial back on fighting in Lebanon. It's after Prime Minister Benjamin Netanyahu ordered airstrikes in Beirut's southern suburbs. Iran wants a longer pause in the conflict with the US to include a deal on Lebanon. A member of the British Army has been killed in Iraq. They died in a training accident yesterday. 21 Royal Protection Officers have been placed on restricted duties after claims they fell asleep and left posts unattended at Windsor Castle. The Met says the alleged behaviour falls below the standards expected. And former England and Newcastle manager Kevin Keegan has revealed he has stage 4 cancer. The 75-year-old says he's responding well to treatment.
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0: Remembering how to prepare for a road trip is as easy as spelling it. T is for top up, like fuel, oil and screen wash. R is for rest, taking a break every 2 hours. I is for inspect, like your tyre pressure and tread. P is for prepare, being prepared for any weather. T-R-I-P. Remember that, and you're ready for a safe trip.
1: Are we ready?
0: Yes, Mum.
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Did you know more than 20% of the world's oxygen is produced by the Amazon rainforest? One lightning bolt has enough energy to toast 100,000 slices of bread. The longest possible uninterrupted train ride in the world is over 10,000 miles long, which goes from Vietnam

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0: Did you know?
1: Did you know? Rugby School's official rugby kit in 1871 included a bow tie. Jenga means to build in Swahili. Iran is the only country in the world where it's legal to sell your kidneys. And in Alabama, it is illegal to recommend shades of paint without a license.

Which sound do you prefer? This one or this one? More and more children are getting measles. It's highly infectious and can be very serious. But the safest way to guard against it is with two doses of the MMR vaccine. It's never too late to protect your child. So for more details about how the MMR vaccine can stop this becoming this, contact your GP or visit nhs.uk/MMR.

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1: From the Sky News Centre at 11. A murdered student's family say they shouldn't have to fight for the truth after his killer was handed at least 21 years in jail. Vikram Digwa, who's 23, falsely told police that he'd been racially abused by Henry Novak after stabbing him in Southampton last December. Body cam footage shows officers arresting the 18-year-old as he lay dying.
2: What's happened to you, right?
3: Been stabbed.
2: You've been stabbed? Whereabouts? I don't think you have, mate. And
1: the watchdog's investigating the Hampshire force. Peter Mandelson criticises Sir Keir Starmer, discusses gifts for Donald Trump, and tries to set up a meeting with a top AI boss in newly released files. 1,500 pages of documents cover the ex-peer's appointment as Britain's US ambassador in December 2024. They include some ministers' private and unflattering views of the government. Labour MP Joe Powell has sympathy with those named.
4: It's obviously awkward. It's embarrassing, obviously, for individuals mentioned. But people wanted transparency, and this, I think, delivers that. I don't think any of us would be that comfortable about all our private WhatsApp messages being published.
1: Donald Trump says Israel and Hezbollah have agreed to dial back on fighting in Lebanon. The US president says it's threatening Washington's ceasefire with Iran. Concerns have been raised about a contraceptive injection that some women claim causes brain tumours. Pfizer, which is being sued over its drug Depo-Provera, insists it carries out rigorous monitoring of medicines. Serena Williams is set to make a stunning comeback to tennis at the age of 44. The 23-time Grand Slam champion will play doubles at Queen's Club next week. It'll be her first competitive match since the US Open in 2022. And strikes on the London Underground will go ahead from tomorrow and on Thursday. It's after talks failed to resolve a dispute over the working week. That's the latest. I'm AJ Walsh.
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1: Everybody's talking at me.

0: Hi, my name's Anna. 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It was a big step. Could I do it? 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Not one bit. You train, you specialise, and you discover community nursing is your thing. My old job, I worked from home. I hated being cooped up. Now I work from everybody else's home, and I love it.
1: We are life-changing careers. We are the NHS. We are recruiting now. 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

0: Did you know there's enough carbon in your body to make over 9,000 pencils? Ostriches have eyes bigger than their heads. A quarter of the world's hazelnuts each year go towards making Nutella. That's 100,000 tons of hazelnuts per year.
1: 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This is The Request Dot with me, Matt Richings. Welcome on this eclectic musical journey as we explore what happened on this day in history. 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
2: 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And this is Alan Dedicote, the National Lottery's voice of the Bulls and the voice of Strictly Come Dancing, wishing all the listeners and all the volunteers involved in Radio Way a very big well done. Congratulations, guys. Keep up the good work.

Did you know only 30% of the Earth is covered by land? If you search askew in Google, the screen will tilt slightly clockwise. There are only two parts of the human body that never stop growing: the ears and the nose.

0: Next door is brilliant. 76 and she could knit for England. 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Remembering to test her smoke alarms. 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While Edna fixes the icing on me cakes. Again.
1: If you know an older person living on their own, please test their smoke alarms regularly. It could save their independence. And a lot more besides. Fire kills. You can prevent it.

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1: From the Sky News Centre at midnight, the father of a student who was stabbed to death in Southampton is demanding an investigation into how police handled the case. Henry Novak was handcuffed when a Sikh man who used a large combat

0: knife to murder him, falsely accused the 18-year-old of racial abuse. Hampshire's Deputy Chief Constable Robert France has apologised.
1: I want to say that I'm sorry that Henry couldn't be saved that night. I'm sorry that he was handcuffed and arrested in the moments before he lost consciousness. It's quite clear that officers didn't understand what had happened immediately.
0: 23-year-old Vikram Digwa has been jailed for a minimum 21 years. A new batch of documents detailing how Lord Peter Mandelson was appointed as the UK's ambassador to the US will be published later. He was sacked by the Prime Minister after released files in America revealed the extent of his friendship with sex offender Jeffrey Epstein. It then emerged the peer had failed a vetting process. Sir Keir Starmer previously told MPs he'd been kept in the dark about that.
2: If I had known before he took up his post that UKSV recommendation was that developed vetting clearance should be denied, I would not have gone ahead with the appointment.
0: A British soldier has been killed on a training exercise in Iraq. The Ministry of Defence says it happened yesterday. Their family's been told. 21 Royal Protection officers have been placed on restricted duties after claims they fell asleep and left posts unattended at Windsor Castle. The Met says the alleged behaviour falls below the high standards expected. Strikes on the London Underground will go ahead from later today and into tomorrow. It's after talks failed to resolve a dispute over the working week. Tube drivers with the RMT union are taking action. And England have arrived in Miami as they ramp up their preparations for the World Cup. 21 of the 26-man squad have made the flight, with four Arsenal players and Crystal Palace goalkeeper Dean Henderson being given extra time off after their European club.
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That's how it goes. 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
1: 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Whether through outstanding care, reassurance or a simple act of kindness, we want to hear about the people and teams who made a lasting impact. To make a nomination, go to the Trust website, asphnhs.uk, and click on the panel on the front page. Then pick an award category and complete a short online form. The nominations close at midnight on Friday the 26th of June, so get nominating now. And all nominees will receive a certificate of recognition, and three finalists from each category will attend the Staff Achievement Awards ceremony, which takes place in October. Finally, thank you for helping the Trust to celebrate the people who make the organisation a compassionate, caring and supportive place for patients, family, visitors and staff.
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0: Hi, this is Sunetra Sarkar, and I just want to say congratulations to Radio Way for 60 years of broadcasting to listeners, patients and staff at Ashford, Woking and St Peter's Hospitals. Well done.
1: Oh, darling, I wanted to be everything.

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1: From the Sky News Centre at 1. Sir Keir Starmer says the police watchdog is right to investigate how the Hampshire Force responded to a university student's murder in Southampton. Vikram Digwa will spend at least 21 years in jail after stabbing Henry Novak last December. The victim was arrested as he lay dying after his 23-year-old killer falsely accused him of racial abuse. Digwa's brother Gurpeet repeated the lie in a 999 call to police.
2: Right, okay. Is that person still there?
3: Yeah, we're restraining him right now because he's just attacked my brother and took my brother's turban off.
1: Hampshire Police has apologised. Peter Mandelson refused to hand over WhatsApps and other information on his personal phone to the government. That's revealed among thousands more documents just released.